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8: Mostly cloudy, 5 tonight, but the drizzle dries up, and the cloud cover begins to break up too. Temperature 5 overnight, 12 degrees the high tomorrow with some partial sunshine. Much more in the way of sun Tuesday, a brighter day with a high of 18. Rain comes in late Wednesday, the high 10. This is Precision Weather Meteorologist Phil Spivak for Coast 101.1.
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10: It's time for the Sinatra session on Cool Jazz on the Coast. And seeing that it's Father's Day, I've put together a few songs that Frank sang to and with his own three kids. Frank was married 4 times, but only had kids with his first wife, Nancy Barbado. They are Nancy Sinatra, born on June the 8th, 1940, Frank Sinatra Jr., born January 10th, 1944, and Christina, Tina Sinatra, who celebrated her 78th birthday yesterday, June 20th. Although Sinatra did not remain faithful to his wife, he was, by many accounts, always a devoted father. When his son was kidnapped in 1963, Frank paid $250,000 to get him back safely, and he doted on his two girls endlessly and supported them in their careers into show business and even recorded with Frank Jr. and on several occasions with oldest daughter Nancy, with whom he had a number one hit, Something Stupid, back in 1967. Give a listen now as old Blue Eyes sings My Kind of Town in a 1994 duet with Frank Jr. Tina, which the great Sammy Kahn wrote for Christina in 1960. And it begins with Dad and eldest daughter Nancy singing their now classic hit Something Stupid.

0: Tina, the song, about Frank's daughter, movie and TV producer Christina, My Kind of Town, sung by Frank and Frank Jr., and Something Stupid, Frank and Nancy's big 1967 hit, as Frank joins his kids for Father's Day on Cool Jazz on the Coast.
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0: It's guitarist Adam Hawley with Electric on Cool Jazz on the Coast.

jazz guitarist Adam Holly and his guest sax man Everett Harp with this week's number one jazz chart instrumental, Electric. Starting off hour two of Cool Jazz on the Coast, where I've got more new and recent music for you now, including emerging British-American soul and jazz singer Ayanna Lee with her current single, Housebroken. That's followed by Grammy-nominated jazz composer and musician Nathan Mitchell and his current number nine smooth jazz chart entry, Summertime, Summer Vibes. And modern-day jazz and pop singing sensation Charlie Puth and his guest Michael McDonald complete the set with Love in Exile from Charlie's current album, Whatever's Clever. But one of my favorite modern-day artists, Bruno Mars, gets it all moving again with Cha-Cha from the 2026 album The Romantic, now on the Coast.

0: was Charlie Puth with Love in Exile. Before that, Summertime, Summer Vibes by Nathan Mitchell, Ayanna Lee's new single, Housebroken, and Cha-Cha by Bruno Mars. All new and recent music on Cool Jazz on the Coast.
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9: Mostly cloudy, 5 tonight, but the drizzle dries up and the cloud cover begins to break up too. Temperature 5 overnight, 12 degrees the high tomorrow with some partial sunshine. Much more in the way of sun Tuesday, a brighter day with a high of 18. Rain comes in late Wednesday, the high 10. This is Precision Weather Meteorologist Phil Spivak for Coast 1011.
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0: I'm Bill Sharp with Cool Jazz on the Coast. And if you want to see the playlist for this first weekend of summer edition of the show, I have it posted for you at facebook.com/coast1011. And thinking of summer music, I am always automatically drawn to the sounds of the Caribbean. So that's the theme for this next all-Canadian set of tunes. Toronto jazz singer Emily Claire Barlow, who very recently celebrated her 49th birthday, is standing by with her jazzy Brazilian ballad, O Barquinho, which translates to O Little Boat. Then Ontario gypsy jazz guitarist Jesse Cook completes the set with his rendition of Paul Simon's Cecilia, which some of you may have seen him perform at the closing of his recent concert at our own Jag Soundhouse. But one of the current greatest flute players in the world, Ron Korb, starts it off with his 2025 world music instrumental, Havana Sun, now on the Coast.

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1: 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Seeing that it is Father's Day, I've got another set of tunes with the words father or daddy in their titles. Paul Simon is standing by with his original Father and Daughter. Then Toronto's Sophie Millman completes the set with My Heart Belongs to Daddy. But it begins with Horace Silver and his oldie, Song for My Father, now on the Coast.

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8: Mostly cloudy, 5 tonight, but the drizzle dries up and the cloud cover begins to break up too. Temperature 5 overnight, 12 degrees the high tomorrow with some partial sunshine. Much more in the way of sun Tuesday, a brighter day with a high of 18. Rain comes in late Wednesday, the high 10. This is Precision Weather meteorologist Phil Spivak for Coast 101.1.
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10: I'm Bill Sharp, and you're tuned to Cool Jazz on the Coast. All right, now it's more new and recent music. We'll approach the top of the hour with All My Nights from the 2025 recording Indole by Grammy and Juno Award-winning Cuban-Canadian artist Alex Cuba and his musical guest, acclaimed French-Canadian chanteuse Sorel Aimé. But first, it's jazz and flute master Najé and his guest singer, soul man Will Downing, and their current number 4 jazz chart instrumental, Catch a Feelin', now on the Coast.

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1: It's John Goodman and the Blues Brothers 2000 Band with Clarence Carter's 1968 R&B original, Looking for a Fox, on Cool Jazz on the Coast.

0: Looking for a Fox by John Goodman as part of the Blues Brothers 2000 band and movie. And award-winning American comedic, dramatic, and voiceover actor John Goodman celebrated his 74th birthday yesterday, June the 20th. That's the same birthday 84 years ago as late great genius Grammy Award-winning American musician, singer, songwriter, and record producer Brian Wilson, who co-founded the Beach Boys and who is still performing live shows and recording
1: up until his passing last year at the age of 82.
0: And multiple Grammy Award-winning American singer, songwriter, composer, record producer, and actor Lionel Richie
1: also celebrated his 77th birthday yesterday.
0: Both Richie and Wilson have sold over 100 million records, putting them on the list of the most successful musicians of all time. Meanwhile, Grammy Award-winning American singer, songwriter, actress, and activist Cyndi Lauper
1: celebrates her 73rd birthday tomorrow, June 22nd.
0: Due to her success and influence, Lauper has been inducted into both the Hollywood and the Songwriters Hall of Fame. And finally, award-winning British-Jamaican R&B and soul singer, songwriter, and actress Ruby Turner, who was appointed member of the Order of the British Empire for her contribution to music, also celebrates her 68th birthday tomorrow, June the 22nd. To mark these successful artists' special days, I'll spin some of their music now, including On the Island from Brian Wilson's 2015 pop and jazz album No Peer Pressure. That's followed by a later and jazzy version of Cyndi Lauper's 1986 number one hit True Colors. And Lionel Richie completes the set with his 1983 number one R&B Caribbean song All Night Long. But the soulful Ruby Turner gets it all moving now with her rendition of the soul oldie What Becomes of the Brokenhearted on Coast 101.1.

0: Lionel Richie with All Night Long. Before that, True Colors by Cyndi Lauper. On the Island by Brian Wilson and jazz singers She and Him. And What Becomes of the Brokenhearted by Ruby Turner. All on Cool Jazz on the Coast.
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7: Mostly cloudy, 5 tonight, but the drizzle dries up, and the cloud cover begins to break up too. Temperature 5 overnight, 12 degrees the high tomorrow, with some partial sunshine. Much more in the way of sun Tuesday, a brighter day with a high of 18. Rain comes in late Wednesday, the high 10. This is Precision Weather meteorologist Phil Spivak for Coast 1011.
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0: I'm Bill Sharp with another all-Canadian set of summer songs about the sun and heat on Cool Jazz on the Coast. The Niagara region's Mantini sisters are standing by with their jazzy remake of the Beatles' I'll Follow the Sun. Then New Brunswick singer Charlie Acourt completes the set with his original, The Sun Is Gonna Shine. But Toronto Gypsy Jazz guitarist Pavlo gets it all moving now with Under the Heat on the Coast.

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4: I'm Bill Sharp, back with one more set of tunes to help celebrate Father's Day on Cool Jazz on the Coast. The late, great Luther Vandross is standing by with a jazz version of Dance With My Father. Then Gladys Knight and the Pips complete the set with their 1973 single, Daddy Could Swear, I Declare. But sax man Kirk Whalen starts it off with his instrumental, Daddy Loves You, now on the Coast.

0: Gladys Knight and the Pips with Daddy Could Swear, I Declare. Dance With My Father by Luther Vandross and Kirk Whalum's instrumental Daddy Loves You. All to mark this Father's Day on Cool Jazz on the Coast.
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9: Mostly cloudy, 5 tonight, but the drizzle dries up, and the cloud cover begins to break up too. Temperature 5 overnight, 12 degrees the high tomorrow with some partial sunshine. Much more in the way of sun Tuesday, a brighter day with the high of 18. Rain comes in late Wednesday, the high 10. This is Precision Weather Media.

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2: I'm Bill Sharp with a special Father's Day and welcome to summer edition of Cool Jazz on the Coast. For the past few hours, we've been spinning music to help celebrate these two great events. And along with all of that, it's also a long holiday weekend. Just another reason for more music to dance to. We still need the weather to heat up a bit to set the mood, but we'll finish up the show with two great summer-style dance songs. Saxman Dave Koz and his musical friends are standing by with their jazzy redo of Sly and the Family Stone's eternal summer song, Hot Fun in the Summertime. But first, it's Canadian jazz artist and composer Carol Wellsman and her Grammy-winning guest, Latin singer Juan Luis Guerra, with the title track of her 2020 best-selling CD, Dance With Me. Until next Sunday, I'm Bill Sharp, and I hope that you've enjoyed the music.

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2: Carolyn just made me feel like a young boy again. Wait a minute. Hold on. Rewind that tape.
1: Yeah, that sounds terrible. HR!
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5: 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It's partly sunny, 12 degrees today, cloudy tonight, low 5, and sunny for Tuesday, high 18 degrees.

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6: 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Today will be partly sunny with a high 12, cloudy tonight, low 5, and sunny for Tuesday, high 18.

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5: 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Partly sunny day for today with a high 12 degrees. It's cloudy, low 5 tonight. Sunny for Tuesday, high 18 degrees.

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1: 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Ooh, piece of candy.
0: It's ooh, baby ooh. Koala.
1: And, yes. And, or ooh, Alan Ritchson.
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0: Yeah.
2: 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Ooh. 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
6: 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Today, it'll be partly sunny, high 12. It's cloudy tonight, low 5. Sunny on Tuesday at a high 18.

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5: For PuroClean, the paramedics of property damage, water, fire, mold, and more, PuroClean has you covered. It's partly sunny and 12 degrees today. Tonight will be cloudy, low 5, sunny, and 18 degrees on Tuesday.

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1: 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It's partly sunny, 12 for today. Tonight, cloudy, low 5. And for Tuesday, sunny skies, high 8.

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5: 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Today will be partly sunny with a high up to 12. It's cloudy, low 5 tonight. Sunny for Tuesday and a high 18.

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9: 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It's partly sunny and 12 degrees today. Tonight, cloudy, low 5, sunny and 18 for Tuesday.

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6: 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Today we've got partly sunny skies, high 12, cloudy and 5 tonight. Sunny Tuesday with a high 18.

a mighty long time, but I'm here to tell you, there's something else. 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Day.

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2: Okay. 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
1: Yeah, I could, but yeah. No, this is the life that I've chosen now.
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1: That of a tattooed individual.
2: Gangster life's for you.
1: I have to be more cool about things.
2: Right. 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

cigarette break. 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
9: 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Today we get partly sunny skies, the high 12 degrees. Tonight will be cloudy, low 5. And Tuesday, sunny skies, high 18 degrees.

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0: It is cloudy and 6. 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I'm Carolyn Moore with Coast Local Headlines. 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The RNC had a report of a weapons offense in the center of the city around noon yesterday. A 65-year-old man was arrested and charged with possession of a weapon for a dangerous purpose and carrying a concealed weapon. He's being held for court. Police responded to a complaint around 10 last night of a man stopping traffic and causing damage to vehicles as they tried to pass. Officers located the 36-year-old. He was arrested and charged with property damage and resisting arrest. Both people charged with sexual violence against a child in May will be in court today. A 45-year-old man and 39-year-old woman were arrested after a Center City home was searched. They are charged with multiple offenses, including sexual assault, sexual interference, making child pornography, incest, and bestiality. And 51-year-old Daniel Johnson's trial continues tomorrow. He was arrested in May of 2024 in connection with a violent home invasion on Kennedy Road. Johnson is facing 39 charges, including break and enter, assault causing bodily harm, assault with a weapon, multiple firearms offenses, and breaches. 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Meteorologist Russ Murley has our precision weather.
1: Good morning. Clearing skies on the way today with a high near 12 this afternoon. North to northeast winds at 10 to 20. It'll be mostly clear tonight. Nighttime lows near 5 degrees. Sunshine 19 tomorrow. Clouding up 7 degrees tomorrow night. Periods of rain on Wednesday with a high near 11 degrees. I'm Precision Weather Meteorologist Russ Murley for Coast 1011.
0: Clarenville and St. John's both with cloud and 6 degrees.
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0: Coast 101.1, 6:05 with Bill and Carolyn.
1: Oh, welcome to summer. First full day of summer.
0: Looks like it.
1: Yeah. Sure was right warm driving in. Because I had the heat on crank.
0: Yeah.
1: That's about the only way.
0: On my day, we never turned on the heat in the summertime.
1: I turned on the heat in the house yesterday. Are you kidding me?
0: Yeah, my wife did the same thing.
1: It's chilly.
0: Oh, not good.
1: Summer. Yeah.
0: But you know what?
1: It's supposed to be El Nino, yeah? It's supposed
0: blame to be somebody.
1: No, that's supposed to bring you good weather.
0: Yeah.
1: Or warm weather. I don't know. Most of the country is seeing some stuff.
0: Yeah.
1: But it is what it is. I'm not going to. Whatever.
0: Yeah.
1: It's not snowing. Here's the upside.
0: Would it be funny right now if all of a sudden a few flakes
1: don't even know? It wouldn't be funny at all, actually.
0: But there's signs of summer where you go. Capelin, of course, rolling, Middle Cove.
1: Yes.
0: That was exciting to see.
1: And did you see the fox?
0: I was about to say that. Did you see? I want to be like that fox. I've said this before. I'm not a big fan of Capelin. I see it all there. I mean, it's free food.
1: Yeah.
0: But I'm not a fan
1: of eating
0: capelin.
1: Fried up in butter, man. I know. You know, whatever.
0: But that fox trying to put as much capelin into its mouth as it possibly can.
1: Oh, it was adorable.
0: Every time it opened its mouth to pick up more, it dropped some.
1: Yes.
0: Poor fox was getting confused.
1: He's so sweet.
0: Nope, having a grand old time. Good on you, fox, for finding where the big meals are.
1: Yeah, right? And easy pickings, too.
0: Yeah. Oh, my gosh. So good on him. So,
1: aww.
0: Yeah. So I guess he's enjoying the summer so far.
1: Yeah, really, though.
0: A little bit.
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0: 6:08, good morning. It's Bill and Carolyn.
1: It's a holiday Monday for some folks. Not everybody gets this one, though.
0: Including you and I.
1: That's right.
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1: It's cloudy and 6 right now, but we are going to get clearing skies as the day goes on with a high of 12.
0: And summer on the coast continued over the weekend. Jenna out and about all over the place, getting ballots filled. Mm-hmm. 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
1: That's right, and we are going to try and give that away. 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
0: Sounds easy enough, so be listening. We love to give you that free gas. I mean, let's be honest.
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0: Good morning, it's Bill and Carolyn.
1: And we have got ourselves some cloud right now. It's 6 degrees.
0: Here's Trooper, Mornings on the Coast.

0: Coast 101.1 622 with Bill and Carolyn.
1: Right now, we've got ourselves some cloud. It is 6 degrees, but some sun later on today and a high of 12.
0: Shocker. Toy Story 5.
1: Yeah?
0: Biggest movie this past weekend.
1: I mean, come on. As if we didn't know that was going to happen.
0: Well, they say, and let's be honest, Toy Story, that whole series, all those movies are fantastic.
1: They are. Not just for kids. Adults love them, too. Well, I mean, adults grew up with them.
0: Yeah. Well, it's because of that movie, to this day, I cannot throw out a toy. I can't do it because I know
1: you're traumatized.
0: Exactly. The movie has an effect. But they say this Toy Story 5 is the best of the series.
1: Really?
0: And I'm thinking, you're raising that bar.
1: That's a lot to live up to.
0: Because, I mean, that first one and then, of course.
1: All of them.
0: Oh, yeah. Boy. And you know how movies now have these special buckets for popcorn?
1: Yes, I do.
0: Okay. We've now come across a brand new problem. People are going in and buying all the buckets and selling them online.
1: What?
0: Yeah, over in England, someone went and bought all the Toy Story 5 buckets.
1: You should only be able to get a bucket if you buy popcorn.
0: Exactly. I don't know how they do things over there.
1: Yeah.
0: I don't think that's something you can get away with over here, though.
1: I don't think that's right. I think unless you're getting popcorn, you don't get the bucket.
0: Yes. I mean, it's not like bobbleheads at the Blue Jays games.
1: No.
0: You only get one burr fan there anyway. But
1: yeah.
0: But that's going to be the new thing now. I think people will get those buckets.
1: I have to say, these buckets that they're coming up with are very creative.
0: Oh.
1: I very much enjoy them.
0: Especially with that, what was that? Oh, gosh, what's that parody of? Scary Movie. Scary Movie, the new one in that. And they have a popcorn bucket made like a bong.
1: Oh, I didn't see that one.
0: Gee whiz. But, they're being creative. It's a brand new collector's item.
1: It is.
0: If you want to get a hold of them, that's probably your big thing.
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1: It's cloudy and 6, going to 12 today.
0: Well, summertime, you know. Well, I look outside the window. Summertime is here.
1: Summertime is here.
0: One of the things my wife and I want to do, we have the patio all done up. We're staining it and everything, making it look nice. We want to watch TV outside.
1: Oh, yeah. Okay.
0: You know, people watch the movies and such. So we want to get the little TV out there and just kind of sit down on the patio furniture.
1: And catch up on shows. Yeah.
0: Now, we finished Sons of Anarchy.
1: Oh, okay.
0: Done and done. Do I recommend it? Sure.
1: Do you?
0: Yeah.
1: Okay.
0: It wouldn't be in my top five.
1: All right.
0: Of TV series that I've ever watched, but it was
1: a lot good. Of people really enjoyed that.
0: Yes,
1: I never got into it. It's not my kind of show.
0: Well, you know, I'm a wannabe biker and all.
1: Are you?
0: Oh yeah. I was a bad boy on my Schwinn back in the day.
1: Sure.
0: Yeah.
1: Okay.
0: No, it was okay. Good. But see, here's the thing: I don't want to sit down and start watching a TV show where it's boring, the ending sucks. I'm looking at you, Lost. I'm not even going to start watching that. I never will. Because I know by now everyone knows how it ends because it's been floating around the universe.
1: Poorly is how it ends.
0: So, yeah. And you've watched a lot of great shows, and you threw some great recommendations.
1: I highly recommend, and it's not over. It's still on. I think it's like third season just wrapped up.
0: Yeah.
1: Will Trent, big fan.
0: Mm-hmm.
1: Great show.
0: Really?
1: Yes. Highly recommend Will Trent.
0: Is it like a cop drama?
1: In Georgia.
0: Oh. Okay.
1: It's like the Georgia Bureau of Investigation, so kind of FBI-ish. That's the shows I gravitate towards.
0: That's right.
1: Like the NCIS, CSI, FBI. Those are my thing. Good Omens.
0: Good Omens, yes. That's one you mentioned.
1: And again, that's only a couple of seasons, and they just did a wrap-up movie. Because it was canceled and people got all up in arms after season two.
0: Good.
1: And it was like, you
0: yes.
1: can't leave it like that. So they did a wrap-up movie. And when it ended, I was like, oh, okay, I like that.
0: Okay.
1: It had a nice little ending. It had a lovely little ending, and I was pleased.
0: All right. So we're on the search for the summer. We need your help on this one.
1: Yeah, the shows that you would recommend.
0: Yeah, that we could binge watch, meaning that we could watch it. The
1: shows or movies, even, because I just finished watching the new, oh, Lord.
0: Mission Impossible?
1: No.
0: No. Captain America?
1: No. John Krasinski.
0: Oh, yeah.
1: Oh,
0: that
1: my
0: thing.
1: God.
0: The guy with the hat. Minority. No.
1: No. Jack.
0: Reacher.
1: No. Oh, my God. I'm totally gaffing on it.
0: I see the movie poster and everything because... Tom Cruise played his character, right?
1: Everybody played his character. No, Tom Cruise didn't.
0: No?
1: Alec Baldwin did, and Chris Pine.
0: You're killing me over here.
1: I know.
0: I know people are screaming at the radio right now.
1: Yes. I know. Oh, my God. I can't believe that I can't remember.
0: We're going to go nuts. Yeah. We will figure this out. We'll figure this out. In the meantime, if your mind's not gapping and you do know of a TV series that you've watched before and you highly recommend, or a movie, doesn't matter, I'm looking for something that has a bunch of episodes.
1: Yeah.
0: And just something that has a good story, good scenes, great ending.
1: Yes.
0: You know, let us know on our Coast Facebook page or social media.
1: Jack Ryan!
0: Thank you.
1: Oh, my God.
0: I knew it was a Jack.
1: I got to go home. I can't do this. I can't do this today.
0: We reached our thought quota for the day. Yeah.
1: And it's only 6:30. That's not a good sign at all.
0: Yes. So if you know of a series that you've watched before and you say, man, you got to watch this, social media or call us on the Coastline 754-1011.
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0: Coast 1011. Good morning. It's Bill and Carolyn.
1: A little bit of fog mixed with the cloud right now. It's 5 degrees.
0: So get this now. I'm at home over the weekend. The phone rings. It's my daughter, my oldest daughter, Alana. And she's all excited on the phone. She wants to get a new pet.
1: Uh-huh.
0: Now, let it be known that we have, I'm not going to say too many animals.
1: You have a menagerie.
0: Yes. Yeah, we have enough animals. And more importantly, we have animals that the kid said, I promise I'll take care of it.
1: Yeah, and then not so much.
0: I'm looking at that bearded dragon.
1: Right.
0: That's one. So what did she find? And she's all excited about?
1: What?
0: A pink-toed tarantula.
1: Nope.
0: Yep, that's what we said. Nope.
1: There will be none of that.
0: I mean.
1: Sorry.
0: I can't even believe, and I thought she was joking, so I wasn't falling for her, but she was serious. I'm like, do you know where you live? I mean.
1: Nope.
0: Your mother is, you know, she sees a little those little tiny jumping spiders.
1: Yep, nope.
0: And she's convinced that she may have to burn the house down.
1: Exactly.
0: See,
1: yes. Yes. No.
0: No.
1: No, you don't. No, sorry. Sorry. No. Outside bugs are, we had this conversation the other day here in the office.
0: Mm-hmm.
1: As long as the bugs are outside.
0: Right.
1: You're cool.
0: Mm-hmm.
1: But if you come into my home,
0: yeah,
1: I'm sorry, but you're going to have to be
0: exterminated.
1: Yes. There's a level of acceptance, and that's the line.

0: boyfriend's a bit of a arachnophobia kind of person, too.
1: Oh, well, then she doesn't get to have a bug. Oh, shame.
0: Yeah.
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0: Good morning, it's Bill and Carolyn.
1: We are going to be seeing clearing skies and a high of 12. Tomorrow, sunny and 19.
0: Here's Sixpence, none the richer, on the coast.

0: Good morning, it's Bill and Carolyn.
1: First full day of summer, though it doesn't feel much like it. We're at 5 degrees with some fog right now.
0: Here's Alana Miles. Mornings on the coast.

0: We are seeing some fog. It's 5. Good morning. I'm Carolyn Moore with Coast Local Headlines. RNC had a report of a weapons offense in the center of the city around noon yesterday. A 65-year-old man was arrested and charged with possession of a weapon for a dangerous purpose and carrying a concealed weapon. He's being held for court. Police responded to a complaint around 10 last night of a man stopping traffic and causing damage to vehicles as they tried to pass. Officers located the 36-year-old. He was arrested and charged with property damage and resisting arrest. Both people charged with sexual violence against a child in May will be in court tomorrow. A 45-year-old man and 39-year-old woman were arrested after a Center City home was searched. They're both charged with multiple offenses, including sexual assault, sexual interference, making child pornography, and incest. And 51-year-old Daniel Johnson's trial continues tomorrow. He was arrested in May of 2024 in connection with a violent home invasion on Kennedy Road. Johnson is facing 39 charges, including break and enter, assault causing bodily harm, assault with a weapon, multiple firearms offenses, and breaches. 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Well, as for the first full day of summer, it's not really going to look much like it. Tomorrow will be better, though.
1: Tomorrow will be better, and actually later today will be better, too. We've got clearing skies underway. It's going to take us several hours before we start to see some improvements, so pretty murky out there through the morning commute especially. 12 this afternoon, that's certainly cooler than normal. North and northeasterlies at 10 to 20, coolest readings along the immediate shore. Mostly clear tonight, down to 5 degrees, sunshine, 19 tomorrow. Clouding up, 7 degrees tomorrow night, periods of rain Wednesday, highs near 11. I'm Precision Weather Meteorologist Russ Merley for Coast 101.1.
0: Thanks, Russ. In Clarenville, it's cloudy and 6. We're looking at some fog and 5.
2: 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Well, Outer Ring Road eastbound construction causing some headaches over the weekend, and it looks like it may be doing more of the same this morning just before the Team Guzu exit. Let us know if that is the case. We'll have that number coming up in just a few moments. Portugal Cove Road, Major's Path, Airport Heights Drive. A lot of work being done there. Slow down as you approach that intersection. Bridge work on the Columbus Drive overpass continues near the Waterford Bridge Road and crews again on Empire Avenue between Freshwater Road and O'Day Place. Grind and patchwork, it continues on Newfoundland Drive, Portugal Cove Road, Elizabeth Avenue, just to name a few. One ferry sailing from Belle Island. And traffic tips, welcome all the time on the coastline, 754-1011.
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1: Right now, some cloud and fog, 5 degrees, but it's going to get better today. We'll see a bit of sunshine, high 12.
0: So what TV series should we binge watch next? Just finished Sons of Anarchy. I love a little bit of excitement in my TV. Some cool scenes, you know, and a fantastic ending is so important. If the ending sucks, I don't want to watch your series.
1: And it was good? The ending was good?
0: Yeah.
1: I'm not convinced.
0: I'm waffling a little bit because I don't want to ruin it for anybody.
1: Okay.
0: You know?
1: Yeah, but you can still say whether you thought it was good or bad. You're not telling what
0: the
1: ending was.
0: I thought it was pretty good.
1: Okay.
0: But for it's when I say any negativity I have towards that ending is not because of the scene itself. I think it's just because my investment in the characters and such.
1: Okay.
0: But yeah, would I recommend it? Sure.
1: Okay.
0: Absolutely.
1: Well, see, that's what it's all about. Would you recommend it?
0: Yeah, I definitely would, but I need something else now.
1: Do you know what I enjoy? Ghosts.
0: Someone told me,
1: it's
0: talked
1: funny
0: about that. Yeah.
1: It's cute and it's clever. Aiden and I had a big conversation about it last week.
0: He watched it too? And he enjoyed it just as much then, huh? It's like it was the...
1: Hold on. Yeah. It's still on. It's still you know, like new shows.
0: Mm-hmm.
1: Yeah, so I had a bunch of episodes on my PVR, so I just watched like the last 4 or 5 or whatever it was that I had the finish of the season. I like it. It's goofy. And every once in a while, goofy is what you need.
0: Yeah.
1: Yeah.
0: I don't have enough goofiness in my life as
1: it is. No, you are goofy.
0: Well, Frankie's quick off the draw here on our Coast Facebook page. Frankie recommends Rooster with Steve Carell.
1: Rooster?
0: Yeah. It's funny and quirky, total opposite of Sons of Anarchy, says Frankie.
1: I've never heard of Rooster.
0: Good, because I didn't either.
1: Okay.
0: But Frankie, thanks for bringing that up. This is exactly what we need here.
1: Recommendations and suggestions.
0: With the avalanche of new shows on 10 million different channels, we miss one or two.
1: Oh, yes, Ashley. I'm with you, honey. Oh, 100% Supernatural.
0: Yes.
1: Yes.
0: I have not watched that yet. I watched like the first episode and goes, I got to watch the rest of this.
1: It's so pretty.
0: And, oh, gosh.
1: I'm sorry, but nobody should be allowed to be as good looking as Jensen Ackles is. He is just ridiculously good looking.
0: So you're saying I should watch that because he's a
1: whatever.
0: A
1: I don't care why you watch it. Just watch it. It actually is. It's very good.
0: Supernatural. Adding that to the list.
1: And the soundtrack.
0: Yeah.
1: The music they have in that show is awesome. Great one.
0: Didn't they do like a Scooby-Doo episode?
1: Yes, they did.
0: See, that alone will make me want to watch this. Totally.
1: Dark Winds. What is that?
0: Dark Winds.
1: Just by the name, that sounds like something I would watch.
0: Yeah, that's right up your alley.
1: Yeah.
0: Sounds very Stephen King-ish.
1: Yeah. I don't know what it is, but I'm interested there, Justin.
0: All right. Well, keep them coming. We want to know which TV show should we binge watch next. You can let us know on our social media or give us a call on the Coastline, 754-1011.
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1: Some fog and cloud right now. We're at 5 degrees. Should get up to 12 later on today with some sunshine.
0: So this guy, Wayne Denton, and his business partner, Janet Martin, are big Barry Manilow fans.
1: They watched him perform
0: more than 20 times, including in Vegas, Toronto, and not this past weekend, but the weekend before. They saw his show in Liverpool and decided, you know what? We're going to fork over some cash, almost $5,000 Canadian for VIP packages.
1: Which included meet and greet.
0: Yeah. You sit in the front row, you enjoy the show, and after it was all said and done, they went backstage to meet their idol. Now, it's worth mentioning that Mr. Denton performs in a Manilow tribute act called Celebrating Barry, and his business partner is a backup singer.
1: Exactly. When they got back there, the singer's team refused him entry backstage because of his sparkly orange jacket and wig. They thought it was insulting.
0: Well, this is what he wears during his performance.
1: Yeah.
0: It kind of shows what Barry's hair was like before he lost his hair.
1: Right. Yeah. Again, you know what? Like you said, if you pay almost $5,000 to go backstage,
0: you have no right to say whatever.
1: Yeah, this is sort of his tribute. And I mean, really?
0: Mm-hmm.
1: I mean, maybe Barry would have been, you know, honored.
0: Well, see,
1: I don't know.
0: Well, I don't know. Did Barry tell his people to tell him this, or did Barry's people?
1: Because he would have probably seen him if he was sitting in the front row.
0: Right,
1: he would
0: have
1: seen him sitting there, yeah.
0: Hmm.
1: And would have known that it was VIP
0: and
1: that there was a meet and greet happening.
0: So he refused to take the wig off. He stood his ground, and his business partner decided, you know, to go with him and not go backstage.
1: Right.
0: No, he said, you know, you go backstage. Don't ruin it for yourself. Go ahead.
1: But
0: They will be refunded.
1: Oh, okay.
0: Yeah, they're going to be refunded for this, but
1: still, you miss out on the opportunity. I mean, how many opportunities have they had to meet him? Probably none.
0: I mean, I can understand if you're dressed like this and he's eating lunch or dinner and you don't want to be, I don't know.
1: I don't know. I just, you know, people dress up as their favorite band members to go backstage. I don't see this being any different.
0: And again, you're paying almost $5,000. That's not chump change.
1: Exactly.
0: That's a lot of cash.
1: Yeah.
0: And
1: for somebody to unilaterally make the decision that, you look like a goofball, you're not going backstage. What?
0: Yeah. No. I mean, with all due respect, Mr. Manilow, who the heck do you think you are?
1: I'm not going to blame him. I'm going to blame his people.
0: Yeah. I'm hoping that it wasn't Barry himself that said, don't let him back here.
1: Yeah.
0: I mean,
1: who knows? Does
0: Barry Manilow have a right to be a little bit of a diva? Of course
1: he does.
0: Because,
1: the guy's a fanilow, you know?
0: He's a fanilow. Tell me you just made that up.
1: No.
0: Darn. I've never heard of that before. I love that. So fanalos around the globe are probably going to be gritting their teeth on this one, but no comment from Barry when contacted for comment. I'm assuming this guy's going to stay a fan.
1: Yeah.
0: I mean, but it's really sad that you fork over that much money, you can't get a chance to meet your idol.
1: Right?
0: Yeah, that would leave a bitter taste in my mouth.
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1: We've got some fog right now. It is 5 degrees 12 with some sunny breaks later on.
0: All right, found the picture. I got to share this on our Coast Facebook page.
1: Yeah.
0: Over the weekend, the Capelin were rolling in Middle Cove.
1: They were, which is a big thing. That that explains this weather, by the way.
0: Yeah.
1: The Capelin. This is Capelin weather, if ever there was.
0: But boy, oh boy, the folks that got video of the fox.
1: I know.
0: That came down and thought, wow, look at all this food.
1: Buffet.
0: Yeah, and poor fox's mouth was not as big as its eyes, I guess.
1: Well, you know, you try to get enough to bring back to the den for the family.
0: Right, right. And it's all there. You don't want to leave food behind because instinct tells you, goes, I may never see this food again.
1: Exactly.
0: So we found the video.
1: Just adorable.
0: Yeah, we have to share this. So just keep this in mind. If you're going down to go after Capelin, there may be other little critters.
1: Yeah. You're not the only one.
0: Yeah. Someone else is eyeballing those little fishies as well. All right, stand by. I'm going to be calling out a name for a chance to win a big gas card worth $150 from Orange Store North Atlantic for First Coast all-day traffic. 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All right, here's the dealio. Outer Ring Road eastbound construction just before the Team Goodyear exit caused some major headaches yesterday. We're not sure if it's still going to be the same today. Give us a call if you're traveling that route and if they still have gouges in the road there. All ramps closed. The Heavy Tree Road interchange on Pitts. Robert E. Howlett closed from Ruby Line to Brookfield Road. Slow down before you reach that intersection of Portugal Cove Road, Majors Path, and Airport Heights Drive. A lot of work is being done there. Bridge work on the Columbus Drive overpass near Waterford Bridge Road continues. Also workers on Empire Avenue between Freshwater Road and O'Day Place. And a lot of grind and patchwork continuing on Newfoundland Drive, Portugal Cove Road, Elizabeth Avenue, just to name a few. One ferry sailing from Belle Island. We'll have a second boat joining the run coming up at about 8 a.m. And if you do indeed have a traffic tip, call us on the Coastline, 754-1011.
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1: I like it. I think it's hilarious.
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0: Coast 101.1 739. Good morning. It's Bill and Carolyn.
1: And right now we've got ourselves some cloud and fog, a little bit of light drizzle out there now too with 5 degrees.
0: Hi, the Coast.
2: Hi, Cindy Sharp calling. I think my name was just called for gas card.
1: Congratulations, Cindy. You just won yourself a $150 gas card.
2: Really? That's amazing. Thank you so much.
0: Boy, this is the easiest contest ever, isn't it?
2: It sure is. Fantastic.
1: Where did you happen to run into Jenna on the weekend?
2: Topsail Beach.
1: Oh.
0: Oh, how was it?
2: Oh, it was rainy and foggy. It was Friday.
1: Okay.
0: There you go. There you go.
2: But I'm sure it will be nicer tomorrow.
1: Exactly. It will. Sunny and 19. Go back to the beach, my love.
2: Absolutely.
1: Fantastic. Well, you hang on the line, Cindy, and we'll tell you how you can pick up your card.
2: Perfect. Thank you so much.
0: Oh, you are welcome so much. So there you go. It's as easy as that. If you're looking for some free gas, and let's be honest, who isn't?
1: Yeah. All you have to do is track down Jenna. She's going to be out and on the go again starting on Thursday. She'll be all over the place throughout the weekend. Or we're going to clear out our inbox right now from all of the online entries. You can go to our website and enter that way. We start fresh each and every Monday.
0: Congratulations once again. $150 worth of gas. North Atlantic and Orange Stores. Compliments of Steers Insurance. Congratulations. And hopefully we'll call out your name next week.
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0: Good morning, it's Bill and Carolyn.
1: We are going to get some sunshine. Not right now, though. We've got drizzle and fog. It's 5 degrees.
0: Last day of school on Friday.
1: Oh, my goodness.
0: Ho, ho, ho, ho. Here are the Counting Crows on the coast.

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0: Coast 1011, Summer on the Coast with David Lee Roth, Just Like Paradise. Wait a minute. Well, I thought Paradise would have more blue sky and sunshine.
1: Well, it will.
0: Yeah.
1: Patience. Good things come to those who wait.
0: 7:50 with Bill and Carolyn.
1: We are going to get some sunshine later. High of 12 today, up to 19 for tomorrow.
0: We are on the search for TV shows to binge watch. Just finished Sons of Anarchy, and my wife and I just love sitting down, and it's quality time for us now.
1: Yeah.
0: And we like to watch shows like 4 or 5 episodes at a time. Before one of us falls asleep, we have to explain the whole episode they missed.
1: I don't even need to binge watch.
0: Yeah.
1: Just something, you know, there's some shows, for a little while anyway, that only had, you know, the one episode a week.
0: Yeah.
1: And you have to wait.
0: I don't
1: want
0: to do that.
1: And I kind of like that.
0: See, I want to watch, if I have the option of watching the whole season in one sitting, I want that option.
1: I can't do that.
0: Yeah, I watch as much as I possibly
1: can. Maybe 3-4 episodes back to back is best I can do.
0: Well, so we want to know from you guys, which TV show should we binge watch next? Let us know on our social media or call us on the Coastline, 754-1011. Ashley, what are you thinking?
2: Supernatural and One Tree Hill right now is on Netflix.
0: One Tree Hill. Is that something that's going to make me cry or anything?
2: Sometimes.
0: Ah, see. Yeah, see, that's an issue.
1: Sometimes.
0: But
1: sometimes.
0: You know, it's funny. One Tree Hill was also mentioned by Dave on our Coast Facebook page.
1: Yeah, it's mentioned by a few people. This one, Charlie, I Will Find You, is a miniseries on Netflix, 8 episodes starring Sam Worthington. Really good. That sounds like something I would watch.
0: Mm-hmm.
1: It's a Harlan Coben thing, and I enjoy his books. And Robin says the same thing. It's only 8 episodes, but once you start watching, you won't stop.
0: Yeah.
1: Yeah.
0: Yeah. Well, Jason got a few list here. The Mayans is the next kind of a spinoff from Sons of Anarchy.
1: Oh, okay. So I thought it had something to do with the pyramids.
0: Yeah, you got all excited.
1: Because
0: you got
1: all excited now. Aliens.
0: Peaky Blinders.
1: That's the British thing with Oppenheimer.
0: Yes. I see his face. Boy, we're not having good luck
1: Cillian
0: at all.
1: Murphy.
0: Thank you.
1: Killian.
0: Yes.
1: Killian? Cillian? I don't know.
0: Killian.
1: Murphy.
0: Mr. Murphy is what we'll call him. Yeah, it works.
1: Ozark, I was very into for the first couple of seasons, and then I just drifted away.
0: Oh, really?
1: Yeah.
0: See, I don't like when that happens. Because Yellowstone, I started watching that, and not because it was a bad show, I just ended up getting distracted, which happened. Squirrel.
1: I know.
0: I'm
1: with you on that one.
0: It's like,
1: From. Shanda, is that creepy?
0: It is. It is. Filmed in Nova Scotia.
1: Okay.
0: And, you know, it's funny you should mention that because that's another show that my wife and I have been watching. It's into the final, I don't know if it's the final season, but a new season is out there now.
1: Okay.
0: It's, how can I describe this?

0: they're stuck in a little kind of town, and there's monsters in the woods that come out at night.
1: Oh.
0: And it's a lot of mystery. You would be right up your alley.
1: I was going to say, that sounds like something I would watch. Very Stephen Kingy.
0: There's a lot of mystery, a lot of clues, and it hurts my head sometimes when I was watching that.
1: Is that the one that they're describing as Stranger Things for the senior citizens?
0: That's the Burrows.
1: Oh, is it?
0: The Burrows.
1: Hello?
0: Hello?
1: Okay. Something's Burrows. Happening.
0: Yeah, no, that got canceled. So I won't watch that
1: now. What, the Stranger
0: now.
1: Things?
0: The Burrows, yeah.
1: Okay.
0: And went one season.
1: Well, good Lord, didn't it only just come out?
0: It did, yeah. And everyone was talking about it. And I goes, oh, I think I'll watch that one next. But then they said, no, we're not.
1: No, we're done.
0: Yeah, so I'm afraid it's going to leave me hanging. So
1: I hate that. I hate when you're getting into something and then they just go, nah.
0: Yeah, no, not going to do it. Not going to do it. So which TV series should we binge watch next? Let us know on our Coast Facebook page, social media, anywhere, or call us on the Coastline, 754-1011.
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4: 7:56 with Bill and Carolyn.
5: It's cloudy, some drizzle and fog too, so do watch yourself out on the highways.
4: Yeah, speaking of highways, if you're on the TCH around Foxtrap, give us a call on the coastline. Let's know how traffic was, because yesterday...
5: It was a state.
4: Yeah, not nice, not nice. Coastline, 754-1011. Here's Nelly Furtado on the coast. You're beautiful.

0: Yeah, drizzle and fog. It's 5. Good morning. I'm Carolyn Moore with Coast Local Headlines for Horizon Air. 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Horizon Air, helping you breathe easy. RNC had a report of a weapons offense in the center of the city around noon yesterday. A 65-year-old man was arrested and charged with possession of a weapon for a dangerous purpose and carrying a concealed weapon. He's being held for court. Police responded to a complaint around 10 last night of a man stopping traffic and causing damage to vehicles as they tried to get past. Officers located the 36-year-old. He was arrested and charged with property damage and resisting arrest. Both people charged with sexual violence against a child in May will be in court tomorrow. A 45-year-old man and 39-year-old woman were arrested after a Center City home was searched. They're charged with multiple offenses, including sexual assault, sexual interference, making child pornography, and incest. And 51-year-old Daniel Johnson's trial continues tomorrow. He was arrested in May of 2024 in connection with a violent home invasion on Kennedy Road. Johnson is facing 39 charges, including break and enter, assault causing bodily harm, assault with a weapon, multiple firearms offenses, and breaches.
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0: 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Meteorologist Russ Murley has our precision weather.
2: Good morning. Clearing skies on the way today with a high near 12 this afternoon. North to northeast winds at 10 to 20. It'll be mostly clear tonight. Nighttime lows near 5 degrees. Sunshine 19 tomorrow, clouding up 7 degrees tomorrow night. Periods of rain on Wednesday with a high near 11 degrees. I'm Precision Weather Meteorologist Russ Murley for Coast 1011.
0: Clarenville is cloudy and 6. We have drizzle and fog. It is 5.
3: 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Well, yesterday, anyone that's traveling around the Conception Bay Highway and the TCH near Fox Trap had some major delays as road construction was on the go. It continues today, but we're talking to Dale, and Dale says it's about a 15-minute wait going through there, so the delay's not near as bad as they were yesterday. Now, of course, we have other construction, too, that's going to be slowing things down. Slow down as you approach the intersection of Portugal Cove Road, Major's Path, and Airport Heights Drive. Ruby Line will get a little busy and trying to get onto Southlands as Robert E. Hallett remains closed. Crews continue their work on Empire Avenue there between Freshwater Road and O'Day Place. Bridge work on the Columbus Drive overpass near Waterford Bridge Road. And grind and patchwork, that's slowing things down a little bit on various spots, including Newfoundland Drive, Portugal Cove Road, and Elizabeth Avenue. Two ferries sailing from Belle Island, and if you have a traffic tip, you can call us on the coastline, 754-1011.
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0: Coast 101.1, Mike and the Mechanics, All I Need is a Miracle. It's 8:07 with Bill and Carolyn.
1: And right now we are looking at a bit of drizzle and fog, but it will improve. We're going to get some sunshine later on today with a high around 12 degrees.
0: So just tuning in, wondering what we're talking about this morning. Just finished Sons of Anarchy. Great series. I think there were 7 seasons. So we managed to cram it all in like less than a month, which is pretty impressive.
1: That is, actually.
0: Yeah. I mean, we watched a lot of TV because it's not like we're to go outside play lawn darts or anything.
1: No.
0: No.
1: Well, you could, but
0: yeah.
1: Oof.
0: Yeah.
1: Get dressed in layers. Yeah, then you need to start a fire.
0: We need another TV show to binge watch, so we're looking for recommendations. And Tanya's going old school here.
1: Okay.
0: Prison Break.
1: Oh.
0: Boy, how long ago was that?
1: That was a long time ago, Prison Break.
0: Yeah, I've never seen that one.
1: Me either.
0: Huh.
1: Blind Spot is a good one.
0: Blind Spot.
1: Yeah, that sounds, was at the beginning. Impressive. They find the girl that's all tattooed in a bag in the middle of the street.
0: That's right.
1: Yeah.
0: Yeah.
1: That was a good one. I like that.
0: Man, this is good. Yeah. See,
1: although
0: I
1: honestly can't remember how it ended.
0: No?
1: No. Really can't. Have no recollection whatsoever of how it ended. Maybe I didn't watch.
0: James, you must not recall who you're talking to when you recommend Reacher.
1: No, Been there, done that multiple times. Thank you very much.
0: We're literally on top of every single episode. The second it gets released.
1: Oh, yeah. I'm all over that.
0: Yeah.
1: Yes.
0: Mr. Allen is another one of my man crushes. Super cool. Just loves animals. Good guy.
1: He's got a bunch of stuff, other like movies.
0: He does.
1: I haven't had a chance to watch yet, but I will.
0: Yeah. One Tree Hill keeps popping up a lot. And, you know.
1: What kind of noise was that?
0: It was like Ashley recommended that earlier. She called us on the coastline. And, you know, I love a good show, but apparently the people I've been talking to, it hits you in the heartstrings, and sometimes you'll want to dab your eyes with Kleenex.
1: Right. Okay. Not your kind of show.
0: Well, you know, when I love Reacher, I want to see things and go, yeah.
1: Right.
0: Man.
1: Okay. Watch the new Jack Ryan movie. You'll like
0: that. I want to be able to turn to my wife and say, you see, if I was in that situation, I'd do the same thing.
1: She knows better.
0: She does.
1: There's no way you're ever going to convince her of that.
0: No.
1: So you can dissuade yourself of that illusion.
0: Animal Kingdom. How about that one? Have you watched that?
1: Animal Kingdom.
0: I have a funny feeling it has nothing to do with animals. I don't think so.
1: No. I seem to have a vague recollection of seeing a commercial for that or something. Okay. Animal Kingdom.
0: Yeah.
1: All right.
0: No, it's definitely nothing to do with animals. I'm just kind of googly that right now.
1: Yeah, I didn't think it did.
0: You know, there's crime drama. So that's up your alley.
1: Okay.
0: Yeah.
1: Yep. I do. I love a good crime drama. Mm-hmm. Government conspiracies, those sorts of things. Yeah.
0: Yeah.
1: That's my jam.
0: Yeah, well, what do you guys have? What have you watched? And you tell all your friends that, oh, man, this was great to watch. Well, share those little tidbits of information with us on the Coastline, 754-1011, or jump on our social media and let us know.
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0: Good morning, it's Bill and Carolyn.
1: Right now, drizzle and fog and 5, 12's the high today. Some sunshine later on.
0: Here's Chilliwack on the coast.

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1: Right now, we've got ourselves some drizzling fog. It's 5 degrees.
0: Picked up my daughter at the airport last Friday night.
1: Listen, if I were her, why do you have to be like that?
0: Here's the thing. This was my wife's idea.
1: Okay.
0: Yeah, we were.
1: You could have said no.
0: But come on, everyone.
1: I know you wouldn't.
0: Imagine.
1: Yeah.
0: Your daughter comes down the escalator at the St. John's International Airport, you know, after a brief stay in Ontario. And at the bottom of the escalator is her dad, who loves her very much.
1: As a banana.
0: Dressed as a banana.
1: Yeah. Mm-hmm. And she started to walk away from you.
0: Yes, but she
1: wanted no part of what you were doing.
0: But she knew that if she didn't hug the banana right then and there, that banana would chase her all through the airport until...
1: Pretty much.
0: She acknowledged my existence.
1: Yeah.
0: Yeah.
1: Nope. I don't know you.
0: Let me know the next time you're arriving at the airport. I'll pick you up.
1: As if.
0: Hey, the video of this has been captured, and we've just shared it on our Coast Facebook page. If you want to see the look on my terrified daughter's face. Well, she shouldn't be surprised.
1: She really shouldn't.
0: No.
1: And again, I would have just walked on by.
0: Mm-hmm. Mm-hmm. Time for the Coast Conundrum. And good news, we've got a bonus prize attached this week. First of all, we've got that gift card from Bronnie Malloy's and the Celtic Hearth. And New Evolution Wrestling returns this Saturday at the CLB Armory for Final Approach. We have a pair of tickets to give away for this as well, if you can answer a question in this category.
1: 80s movies. You want to play? 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
0: All right, it's 8:24 with Bill and Carolyn, and hello, Gerard Tilley of Kellegrews. How you doing?
8: Good morning, sir. How are you?
1: We're doing all right, Gerard. 80s movies will be our category this morning. We'll give you the question, and if you can answer it in 5 seconds, you'll get those wrestling tickets and the gift card. Are you ready?
8: I am. Hoping today is my lucky day.
1: Hopefully so. Fingers crossed. Who Framed Roger Rabbit premiered today in 1988. What was the name of Roger's wife?
8: Oh, my gosh. I've never seen the movie.
1: Oh, my goodness. No. It would be a hard time then for you to try and figure out the answer.
0: All right. Linda, do you know the answer?
9: Is it Jessica?
1: Tis Jessica. Jessica Rabbit. She was quite the rabbit, that Jessica.
0: She wasn't bad. She was just drawn that way.
1: Exactly right.
0: Linda, well, you are going to be there for the big event this coming Saturday at the CLB Armory, New Evolution Wrestling's final approach, and a gift card from Brodie Malloy's and the Celtic Hearth are also yours. You stay on the line, okay?
9: Thank you.
0: You're very welcome. More wrestling tickets and more gift cards to hand out tomorrow morning right here on Coast 101.1.
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0: Coast 1011, the second night of the Churchill Park Music Festival. Amanda Marshall, a part of that lineup, Saturday, July 18th with El King and the Chicks. What a show that's going to be.
1: I know, and we're, you know, we're 3 weeks away from that now.
0: Wow.
1: Yeah.
0: Kesha and the Chicks, both shows.
1: Sold out.
0: And from what we heard last week, both Keith Urban and Matchbox 20 are very close.
1: Yeah.
0: I mean, any second now, we're expecting an email saying, gone.
1: Everything's done.
0: It's gone.
1: I know.
0: So unless you personally know Keith and a friend of the guys in Matchbox 20, like Carolyn, you're not getting it. Look at that.
1: Do I know them?
0: I think you do.
1: Okay.
0: If you're going to dream, you're going to dream
1: big. I suppose so. Yeah.
0: For sure.
1: Yeah. Wishes were horses.
0: Now, 8:30 with Bill and Carolyn. A little bit of good news. Yesterday, the TCH around Foxtrap was a major headache.
1: Yeah, they've got big gouges. I don't know if it was an oversight or if it was intentional, but they didn't fill in.
0: Yeah.
1: You know, they could have put some gravel in there. And people, we had some video. You literally had to almost stop to get through that section. So.
0: People were going to see Dad for Father's Day and coming back from the cabins. It definitely wasn't
1: there's
0: something
1: probably,
0: they wanted
1: you
0: to
1: know,
0: see.
1: Some of them were probably still stuck because traffic was backed up for like 2-3 hours. It went on forever and ever.
0: Speaking of traffic, here's what we can tell you so far. This is all brought to you by O'Neill Nissan. Right now, get 0% financing on the entire Nissan Rogue lineup. Visit O'Neill Nissan, Cornerbrook Nissan, or Grand Falls Windsor Nissan today. Now, that area we were just talking about, Dale called us earlier and said that the delays are not near as bad. It's about a 15-minute wait going through there. That's around the Conception Bay Highway and the TCH near Foxtrap as road construction continues in that area. Robert E. Hallett closed from Ruby Line to Brookfield Road, so things are slow on Ruby Line getting onto Southlands. Coming and going, approaching this intersection, Portugal Cove Road, Majors Path, and Airport Heights Drive. What a mess is going on.
1: That's all kinds of special.
0: Yeah, so you are definitely slowing down just to navigate through that. Bridge work on the Columbus Drive overpass near Waterford Bridge Road may cause some slowdowns on Bay Bulls Road as you approach Columbus. Crews are on Empire Avenue once again between Freshwater Road and O'Day Place. And grind and patchwork going on all over the Avalon, including Newfoundland Drive, Portugal Cove Road, and Elizabeth Avenue. Two ferries sailing from Belle Island. And if you have a traffic tip, call us on the Coastline, 754-1011.
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0: Coast 101.1 840. Richard Marks should have known better. It's Bill and Carolyn.
1: Right now we've got drizzle and fog. It is 5 degrees.
0: Getting some great advice from you guys when it comes to TV shows we should binge watch next. Because I'm a fan of just sitting down and just watching a bunch of episodes whenever I want.
1: I can only do small doses.
0: I don't like waiting a week. I don't like that. I want an episode to end on a cliffhanger and then just let it play to the next episode.
1: The only thing that I sat down and watched the entire season of, the day it was released, was the first season of Reacher. I sat down and I was like 3 o'clock in the morning going, I really go to bed.
0: Yeah.
1: This is a bit much.
0: Yeah. Ashley, I don't know what kind of Kool-Aid you're drinking. I want some of that.
1: What is it?
0: Because she is gushing about how great the show Lost is.
1: Yeah. It was great right up to the end.
0: Yeah. But she says, what a trip. Also, the ending will blow your mind. Not falling for that, Ashley.
1: No.
0: Who's paying
1: I think Ashley is the only person that I know that liked it.
0: Man, yeah, because I never watched a single episode, but everyone, I mean, it's pop culture now, the ending.
1: Oh, yeah.
0: And you can't help but have heard about it.
1: It was angry-making.
0: Yeah, very much so. Oh, boy. But I do think Supernatural's on my list now.
1: Supernatural is awesome.
0: Yeah, I have to watch that. My daughter's a big fan of that.
1: Yeah.
0: And apparently that dude, one of the dudes.
1: Both of the dudes.
0: Good-looking
1: guys,
0: awesome
1: dudes.
0: I guess.
1: They're very pretty. Jensen Ackles. Seriously, you shouldn't be allowed to be that pretty.
0: No. Patrick, The Boys. Listen, Patrick, I've watched
1: Jensen Ackles is in The Boys.
0: What? Is he really?
1: Yeah.
0: Damn.
1: He's Soldier Boy.
0: No way.
1: Yeah. I haven't watched it. But
0: the final season is out now. I haven't watched that yet, so I may have to knock that out of the park before I start watching some of these shows, because Peaky Blinders, I like to check that out now, because everyone's giving me advice on that.
1: Sure.
0: The Mayans, which is a
1: I thought it was
0: spin-off.
1: About the pyramids and the actual Mayans, but it's a spinoff of Sons of Anarchy.
0: Yeah, Sons of Anarchy took a lot out of me. I don't know if I'm ready for bikers.
1: Okay.
0: Yeah, I mean, I may have to wait a little
1: small doses.
0: Yeah.
1: Yeah.
0: Yeah.
1: Okay.
0: I can only take so much cool at a time.
1: You betcha.
0: But Yellowstone, now, see, that's another show.
1: Now, see, that doesn't get on my radar at all.
0: Started watching it, but then we kind of got busy, so I'm going to have to watch it all over again. Then Debbie says, well, before you do that, I have to watch 1883 on Netflix and then 1923, and that's
1: that's a lot of work.
0: That's prequels to Yellowstone, so I'm like,
1: I don't think I got that in me.
0: But there's some cool scenes in Yellowstone that I really, really liked. So,
1: right.
0: Yeah, we'll have to see. One Tree Hill.
1: A lot of people are saying that one.
0: I'm afraid.
1: Again with the squeaky noises. Never mind Peaky Blinders. Squeaky Blinders over here.
0: Because Ashley said it might make you cry.
1: Okay.
0: It's like, I don't want to cry during the summer. I don't want to do that. I want a fist bump, you know? I'm like, that's
1: well,
0: so cool.
1: Well, then, just again, you don't need to watch them all this summer. You can, small doses.
0: And Trevor says, personally, just started watching Suits.
1: Oh, yeah.
0: On Netflix.
1: Suits, that was filmed in Toronto. That's with Meghan Markle.
0: Yeah. Well, you got some great options here. So listen, if you have binge-watched a TV series that you are just gushing about, tell us what it was.
1: We want to know. Yes. We're looking for options.
0: Yeah, social media, you can let us know on Facebook or Instagram, or call us on the Coastline. We'll chat, 754-1011.
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7: It's 8:45 with Bill and Carolyn.
1: Going to get some sunshine for tomorrow and 19. Sunshine later on today and 12. Right now, some drizzling fog. It is 6.
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0: Coast 101.1. Going down to the Caribbean. Temperature about 33 degrees today, the high. Yeah.
1: Yep.
0: Yeah, that's Billy Ocean. How close are we to 33 degrees today?
1: If you add 3 and 3 together, we've got 6.
0: Yay! We'll take that.
1: Well, we have no choice now, do we?
0: No, we do not. It's Bill and Carolyn, and some congratulations are in order.
1: For sure. Cindy Sharp. We called her name out just around 7:30 this morning. Of course, we always have that gas card, $150 gas card, all part of Summer on the Coast that we try to give away Mondays. And Cindy called us back pretty quick.
0: Yes. Scored herself $150 in gas from North Atlantic and Orange Stores. Compliments of Steers Insurance.

0: Congratulations, and we start all over again. Starting Thursday, look for Jenna fill out a ballot when she cruises around town in the Coast Summer Cruiser.
1: Or, you know, if you happen to send in one online from our website, you're going to have to do it again because
0: right.
1: we get rid of all of the entries after we do that draw Monday morning, and we start fresh.
0: That's right. 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
1: It is a damp, drizzly kind of morning. First day of summer. Can you tell?
0: Here's Everclear on the Coast.

0: to see some sunshine today with a high of 12 degrees.
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1: It's getting a little brighter for sure. We're at 6 degrees right now. 12 is our high today.
0: And we're making plans for the summer, binge watching TV because we're thinking maybe we may never see the sunshine again. So, man, oh man.
1: It'll happen. It'll happen tomorrow, as a matter of fact.
0: Positive thoughts, positive thinking. But we need to know about those TV shows to binge watch. Have you watched any and you are just big fans of? I just finished watching Sons of Anarchy,
1: right.
0: So need a new one. And Jim was the first to call us up with not one, but two.
1: Yes.
2: Mr. In Between.
0: Okay.
2: It's a show based out of Australia. The guy is a hitman.
1: Yes, I've seen the commercials for that. That looks really good.
2: Oh, yeah, it is. It is.
0: Okay.
2: And the other one is very bizarre. It's not for kids, that's for sure.
0: This will be right up Carolyn's alley then.
1: Yep.
2: It's called Happy.
0: Now, we've done some research on Happy. It started from...
1: Christopher Maloney.
0: Yeah. And he teams up with an imaginary blue unicorn.
1: Right.
0: Do we have a clip of that unicorn?
3: You can see me!
4: What the hell?
3: I'm happy!
0: Yeah.
1: He's happy! You betcha!
0: You know what? I may have to watch that. I think there's only a couple seasons.
1: Well, and Christopher Maloney is awesome.
0: Yeah.
1: I mean, you know, no lie.
0: Mm-hmm. But some of the more popular ones, Supernatural has to be on my list this summer.
1: Supernatural, for sure.
0: Yeah, it definitely has to because it's being mentioned a whole lot of times.
1: Yeah.
0: One Tree Hill, again, is also one. Animal Kingdom. People keep saying
1: it's
0: awesome.
1: What is this one again about?
0: It's not about animals.
1: No.
0: It's a crime drama.
1: Right, okay.
0: So it's...
1: Okay, I got to...
0: Yeah.
1: See?
0: Yes. Yeah, let's see.
1: Who's in it?
0: That's
1: true. Joshua Cody, Southern California. High Stakes Criminal Enterprise. Yes, this sounds interesting. Okay.
0: Peaky Blinders is also now on the list, too. I'd like to see some of that. I don't know if I'm ready, Jason, for The Mayans. That's the spinoff from Sons of Anarchy.
1: Right.
0: Because I'm this close to buying a Harley and becoming a biker after watching Sons of
1: Anarchy.
0: And
1: you got a tattoo, so.
0: Yeah, see?
1: It's right.
0: I blame this
1: it
0: on Sons of Anarchy.
1: It all comes together now.
0: Yeah, if I watch The Mayans, that's it. I'm going to have to hit the road and.
1: Oh, Scott Speedman's in that. I like him.
0: In The Mayans?
1: No.
0: Oh.
1: In Animal Kingdom.
0: Gotcha.
1: Squirrel.
0: Exactly.
1: Ellen Barkin is in it.
0: Okay, I know her.
1: This has a good cast.
0: All right.
1: Oh, Emily Deschanel from Bones.
0: Wow.
1: Bones.
0: Yeah, that's actually
1: see Thomas Howell. Look at that.
0: Yeah.
1: Somebody mentioned Bones as one of the shows to watch. And apparently one of the episodes was filmed here.
0: Yeah,
1: I did not know that because David Boreanaz, hello.
0: Mm-hmm. Jason had a good one, too. Geez, this was a long time, like 15 years ago. There was a show called Once Upon a Time.
1: Yeah, about
0: fairy tale creatures.
1: Yeah, Snow White.
0: I started watching that and loved it, but then it was one of those shows where I got busy.
1: Grimm.
0: You know, I watched the first three seasons of that, and I...
1: I loved that show.
0: Oh.
1: That was awesome. That was such
0: a good one.
1: Show.
0: Man.
1: Yeah. Okay.
0: Yeah. You know
1: what? I don't know, because I was telling somebody about this the other day.
0: Yeah.
1: If you can find it, and I don't know if it's streaming anywhere, Roadies.
0: Roadies.
1: With Luke Wilson,
0: Roadies.
1: Machine Gun Kelly, when he was still Colton.
0: Oh, really?
1: Carla Gugino, Ron White, the comedian, Diamonds That'll Shut Her Up.
0: What impresses me is that you're rhyming off these names at the top of your head. You're not even looking at anything.
1: I loved this show. It was, Almost Famous. The same guy that created Almost Famous.
0: The guy with the shirt.
1: What?
0: The guy with the shirt?
1: No, not the guy with the shirt. was married to Nancy Wilson.
0: Oh.
1: We both know who I'm talking about.
0: Yes.
1: He created this.
0: Okay.
1: And again, it was so good.
0: Okay, so we got Roadies on the list.
1: So good.
0: Roadies, Supernatural.
1: Yeah.
0: Once Upon a Time, gotta get reacquainted with that. Man, I got my summer planned. We're so good.
1: Oh.
0: You're thinking way too hard over this.
1: I am, and it's hurting my brain.
0: Well, you go ahead. You go out and Google, and I'll remind
1: everybody.
0: Why
1: can I remember everybody around the person, but not the person?
0: Cameron Crowe.
1: God.
0: There you go. See? The relief on your face.
1: I said 6:30 this morning. that I had used up all of my brain.
0: Yeah. Mm-hmm.
1: And I've been using even more of it. So tomorrow, I'm going to have nothing. Not that I have a lot to offer any other day. But tomorrow, nothing.
0: Yeah, we're mailing it in tomorrow. Just going to give you the heads up now.
1: Yep.
0: In the meantime, if there's a TV show you think we should binge watch, let us know on our Facebook or Instagram, or call us on the Coastline 754-1011.
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12: Good morning. Clearing skies on the way today with a high near 12 this afternoon. North to northeast winds at 10 to 20. It'll be mostly clear tonight. Nighttime lows near 5 degrees. Sunshine 19 tomorrow. Clouding up 7 degrees tomorrow night. Periods of rain on Wednesday with a high near 11 degrees. I'm Precision Weather Meteorologist Russ Murley for Coast 1011.
0: Late drizzle and fog and 6 degrees here in St. John's. Overcast and 6 in Clarenville.

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1: We've got some fog and drizzle. It is 6, our high today 12, with some clearing as the day goes on.
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1: 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The SPCA St. John's will be reopening its spay and neuter assistance program. Applicants will start serving those up on Wednesday. This Wednesday, from noon until 5, and they'll be accepting 70 new applications for surgery dates booked between July and August of this year. If you would like to find out more about this, visit our Community Matters page at coast1011.com.

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1: yeah.
0: 948 with Bill and Carolyn.
1: I'm just checking all of the windows around me to see if
0: that, you know what? You're right. You have to do that here.
1: Because, in one window it could be cloudy, another window it's foggy, and you know, there will be a window at some point throughout the day where the sun is shining.
0: Yeah, there's no more countdown to summer, because
1: summer's here. Started yesterday, so today is the first full day of summer.
0: By the way, did you roll around in the dew, the morning dew yesterday?
1: No.
0: No?
1: I did not.
0: No, I totally forgot.
1: My feet were in the dew briefly.
0: Well, there you go. You're set now.
1: Because I was, you know, dealing with plant things.
0: Plant things.
1: My tomato.

0: For Precision Weather, meteorologist Russ Merley.
1: Good morning. Clearing skies on the way today with a high near 12 this afternoon. North to northeast winds at 10 to 20. It'll be mostly clear tonight. Nighttime lows near 5 degrees. Sunshine, 19 tomorrow. Clouding up, 7 degrees tomorrow night. Periods of rain on Wednesday with a high near 11 degrees. I'm Precision Weather Meteorologist Russ Merley for Coast 1011.
2: Light drizzle and fog in St. John's, 6 degrees. Meanwhile, in Clarenville, it's overcast and 7.

That's the Arrhythmics with Sweet Dreams on the Coast. I'm Dana Parsons. We've got a little bit of a gray start to the day, which means if you were hitting up the highway, it's probably good advice to get the headlights on today and be visible. If it's foggy out in town, usually it's even worse on the highway. And of course, if you see something for Coast All Day Traffic, feel free to drop us a line if you can anytime, 754-1011. Here's the odds on the Coast.

That's Katie Tunstall, Suddenly I See on the Coast. I'm Dana Parsons. I'm delighted to see it because maybe if we hear it, it will happen. It is our Summer on the Coast songs. We've got a great one coming your way from 1985 in just a bit. But first, here's Prince with 1999 on the Coast.

0: That is a fun summer on the coast song from 1985, Katrina and the Waves, Walking on Sunshine on the Coast. I'm Dana Parsons, and I'm hoping that that song may summon not only summer, but a little bit of sunshine, if not today, throughout the week, and then the rest of the summer. Fingers, eyes, and toes crossed. How was the weekend? Was it busy? Was it relaxing? For those of you who celebrated Father's Day, I'm hoping it was a good one. I got in a little bit of quality time with my family yesterday, and it was wonderful. And I want to give another shout out to my dad, Bruce Parsons. It was great to just snuggle down, get some good food in the belly, and have some good chats. So, like I said, I hope that if you were celebrating Father's Day, it was a good one for you and your family as well. It is a fresh week ahead of us, so we've got some good things to dive into. Our Tell Me Something Good moments. I'll get our post up momentarily so we can find out what you're celebrating these days. We have our Coast Cruiser update. Did we give away that gas card, or will we be doubling up for next Monday? We will see. And as always, I've got a question of the day. Now, when it comes to the perfect summer's day, which I'm going to say it, we're not quite there yet, that looks different for everybody because everybody likes a different kind of a temperature. Are we talking about a 15 to 20 degree day? Some people don't want it too hot. Are we talking about a heat wave day that makes you want to go swim at Topsail Beach? What is your ideal summer temperature? I want to know. We'll get that question up on our Coast Facebook page. I can't wait to hear your thoughts on this. And speaking of temperatures, we'll check in with our Coast Precision Weather.
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11: Skies will clear out nicely, but it's chilly this afternoon with a high near 12. North to northeast winds at 10 to 20. Mostly clear, cool tonight, lows near 5. Sunshine, 19 tomorrow. Clouding up tomorrow night, lows near 7 degrees. Periods of rain on Wednesday, highs near 11. I'm Precision Weather Meteorologist Russ Murley for Coast 101.1.
0: We are seeing a moment of sunshine here in St. John's, 6 degrees. Clarenville is enjoying 8 degrees on the coast.

That's the Tragically Hip with Courage on the Coast. I'm Dana Parsons. Coming up for June the 24th, there is a discussion panel. It is all about men's mental health. I've got some of the details, the when, the who, the where, in just a bit. Here's the Police on the Coast.

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0: 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It's a panel discussion focused on men's mental health. It's happening for June the 24th. 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The registration link can be found on the Headcase Community NL's Instagram and also Facebook pages. If you want to grab further details on this men's mental health discussion panel, check it out at coast1011.com under Community Matters.
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That's Bryan Adams, Cuts Like a Knife on the Coast. And Dave Parsons and those cool temperatures, they cut like a knife. But looking ahead at tomorrow, I'm just going to say there is a really good chance we are going to have a beautiful day with sunshine and really warm double digits. So fingers, eyes, and toes crossed. Hold out for tomorrow.

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0: Summer on the Coast from the summer of 1987. Buster Poindexter, hot, hot, hot. I'm Dana Parsons. And it looks like maybe tomorrow things might be getting hot, hot, or at least warm. I mean, fingers, eyes, and toes crossed, we will see. And that is the perfect song to take us into my question today. I want to know, when it comes to the perfect day weather-wise, summertime, we might not be there just yet. Who knows? We might be there tomorrow if it all pans out. What are you looking for? This is such a unique question because everybody feels so very differently about the weather and the temperatures. As we creep closer to summer, you know, we will probably be seeing some days of, 25, 28 degree weather. We've seen it. We had a lot of heat waves over the past couple of summers. I think about the past three summers, so much so that I had to get a little window unit put in upstairs in our home because it was unbearable. And we only have a tiny home, but it's made a difference. Of course, it's not in there yet. We haven't turned it on. We haven't needed it. We've needed the heat more than anything. But when it comes to the warmer days, we start seeing the conversations about it being too hot or it's never hot enough. You know, we have people that are writing in about, fan usage and AC units on bust. We see many people hitting up the beaches and the parks to soak it up as well. So for just as many people that love the hot temperatures, there's just as many that don't like it. You know, they want it to be cooler. What is your idea of the perfect summer temperature? Like, are you comfortable between an 18 to 20 degree day? Do you want to be boiling? Are we talking about a 26 to 30? I don't know. Out in Central, I know they see quite hot temperatures as we get closer to summer. So let me know your thoughts. We've got the question up on our Coast Facebook page. What is your ideal summer temperature? What do you want to be living in? Let me know. Join in the conversation there. You can also hit us up on X or call the Coastline anytime, 754-1011. Speaking of temperatures, we've got your Coast Precision Weather coming up.
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15: Skies will clear out nicely, but it's chilly this afternoon with a high near 12. North to northeast winds at 10 to 20. Mostly clear, cool tonight, lows near 5. Sunshine, 19 tomorrow. Clouding up tomorrow night, lows near 7 degrees. Periods of rain on Wednesday, highs near 11. I'm Precision Weather Meteorologist Russ Farley for Coast 101.1.
0: Still seeing a little bit of sunshine coming through the clouds. In St. John's at 6 degrees. Clarenville is seeing 8 degrees on the coast.

so very good when they played here for the very first Churchill Park Music Festival. It's exciting to see them coming back because you just know they are going to put on an epic show that is Matchbox 20. If you haven't grabbed your tickets yet, do it. They are going to be celebrating their 30th year anniversary at this year's Churchill Park Music Festival. Details and tickets at churchillparkmusicfestival.com. It's coming out. Here's Blondie, The Tide Is High.

Jovi, Keep the Faith on the Coast. I'm Dana Parsons. If you were out on the Transcanada Highway today, if you were heading towards the Fox Trap Access Road, I will say, just in that area right there by Pasture Lane Road, once again, as you come up to the Fox Trap Access Road, both directions, a little bit of work happening in the area might slow you down a bit.

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0: Billy Idol, Hot in the City on the Coast. I'm Dana Parsons, and I tell you what, Jenna Bowring had a very, very busy weekend, as she always does, as part of our Summer on the Coast 2026 with Leon's Furniture. She is out and about all summer long in the Coast Cruiser, trying to get to so many different locations, different events that are coming up, car washes, you know, the beach, lots of the parks. She's trying to get to different spaces so that she's connecting with different people at different times of the day. So Thursdays through to Sundays, that's when you will find Jenna out. You will hear her on Coast just after the top of each hour, starting in at noon to 5 on Thursdays and Fridays, and then throughout the weekend, Saturdays and Sundays. But she'll also be doing a ton of different social media posts as well. If you miss on air where she is, you can always track her down on social media as well. So you're going to want to track her down because Jenna's got some cool prizes on board for adults and kids, some Coast swag, some free slushies here and there as well, and the ballots. It is a $150 North Atlantic and Orange Store gas card, compliments of Steers Insurance, and who's kidding who? We could all use a little bit of help at the pumps these days. So when you fill out the ballot, you have to remember to tune back in Monday morning to see if we call your name. And if we do, you've got 10 minutes and 11 seconds from the moment that we call your name to call us back and claim your prize. Thankfully, we had Cindy Sharp of Paradise who heard her name. She called us back within that time and she grabbed the gas card. When we first started the first couple of weeks, people were missing their names and, you know, like just missing them by, you know, a minute or two. And that gas card, I think it got up to $600 and then we gave it away. I mean, it happens. So your job is, if you fill it out in person or online, you can also do it online at coast1011.com. But once again, you're going to miss out on all of the Coast swag and instant prizes that you will get from Jenna. You just have to make sure that you are tuned back in to win Monday morning around 7:30 a.m. I am wishing you good luck. I'm hoping all of you could walk away with a gift card this summer to help fuel your adventures. 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
9: Skies will clear out nicely, but it's chilly this afternoon with a high near 12. North to northeast winds at 10 to 20. Mostly clear, cool tonight, lows near 5, sunshine 19 tomorrow. Clouding up tomorrow night, lows near 7 degrees, periods of rain on Wednesday, highs near 11. I'm Precision Weather Meteorologist Russ Farley for Coast 101.1.
0: It's still kind of brightening up through the clouds. I'm hoping the sun will return in St. John's. We are seeing 7 degrees. Clarenville is now seeing 10 degrees on the coast.

That's Glass Tiger. I'm Still Searching on the Coast. I'm Dana Parsons. Coming up for June the 24th, the SNAP application will be opening up again for the SPCA St. John's. I'll get you some of the details on the program and the applications in just a bit. Here's the Gin Blossoms with Follow You Down on the Coast.

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The SPCA St. John's will be reopening up their SNAP application for Wednesday, June the 24th. It's noon to 5 p.m. They're going to be accepting 70 new applications for the surgery dates between July and August. If you want to grab the contact information or the application, you can visit the SPCA St. John's website or pop on over to coast1011.com under Community Matters.

with Dana Parsons. Today, you know, it's not a bad day out there. It's not an epic summer's day, but that's kind of what I want to talk about today. I'd love to hear your thoughts on this. When it comes to your ideal summer day, your temperature, what are you looking for? Are you the type of people that love the heat wave temperatures? You're hitting up the beaches, soaking it up. Or are you a cooler 15 to 20 degree range? Let me know. We've got some conversations happening on our Coast Facebook page. Here's Tears for Fears on the

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0: It's the Remembrance. I'll be there for you on the coast. I'm Dana Parsons, and today I'm asking, when it comes to the ideal temperature for a summer's day for you, what are your thoughts on this? You know, what kind of temperature do you like to exist in? You know, today we're sitting between 7 and 8 degrees, but tomorrow there is a chance that we might be making it to 22 degrees and sunshine. You know, every day is so very different. It is a Thomas Amusements ride. You never know what to expect on a good day here in Newfoundland. And it keeps us on our toes. It keeps things fresh, I say. Heading over to her Coast Facebook page, Shelley Prosper says she likes it hot, sticky, sweat-inducing heat. Woo, girl. You might get it tomorrow. JL says, I'd be happy with 15 degrees all summer, even year-round. If I'm being honest, I'm a fall girly. The heat and the humidity are awful. And I guess it's all right if you have AC in the house. But I can't stand my clothes and my hair sticking to me. Makes me crooked. I'd rather be cooler, but not winter temperatures. See what I mean? Everybody is so unique in what they need for this, you know, the ideal summer's day. Robert says 18 degrees and lower. I don't leave the house unless I have to when it is over 20 degrees. I keep the house open on a day like today, windows, and I seal it up as best I can for the warm and hot days to keep the cooler air inside. Jeff says anything 20 degrees or higher is too hot, especially if there is no cool breeze. He prefers a 10 degrees to maybe a 19. That is quite the range, 10 to 19. And who's kidding who? On a normal day, you might be able to see in that degree of 10 to 19. Rita says, my favorite temperature during the summer is between 18 to 20 degrees. Slight breeze, no humidity. I'm going to be honest, I love a hot day. I love the hot temperatures, sitting outside, you know, soaking up the warmth. My bones always feel a lot better. I would say a 20-degree day is absolutely ideal for me. 20, 25, I'm just going to say. Light breeze. We always have a light breeze here in Newfoundland, though. Keep your comments coming. Like I said, this is such a unique thing. Everybody is so different in what, you know, makes them feel good, what they want to feel. What is your ideal temperature range for a summer's day? Continue onto our Coast Facebook page. Hit us up on X or call that coastline anytime at 754-1011.
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3: 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RNC had a report of a weapons offense in the center of the city around noon yesterday. A 65-year-old man was arrested and charged with possession of a weapon for a dangerous purpose and carrying a concealed weapon. He's being held for court. Police responded to a complaint around 10 o'clock last night of a man stopping traffic and causing damage to vehicles as they tried to get past. Officers located the 36-year-old. He was arrested and charged with property damage and resisting arrest. Both people charged with sexual violence against a child in May will be in court tomorrow. A 45-year-old man and 39-year-old woman were arrested after a Center City home was searched. They're charged with multiple offenses, including sexual assault, sexual interference, making child pornography, and incest. And 51-year-old Daniel Johnson's trial continues tomorrow. He was arrested in May of 2024 in connection with a violent home invasion on Kennedy Road. Johnson is facing 39 charges, including break and enter, assault causing bodily harm, assault with a weapon, multiple firearms offenses, and breaches.
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6: Skies will clear out nicely, but it's chilly this afternoon with a high near 12, north to northeast winds at 10 to 20. Mostly clear, cool tonight, lows near 5, sunshine 19 tomorrow. Clouding up tomorrow night, lows near 7 degrees, periods of rain on Wednesday, highs near 11. I'm Precision Weather Meteorologist Russ Farley for Coast 101.1.
5: Seeing a little bit of sunshine right now here in St. John's, 7 degrees. Clarenville is sitting at 10 degrees on the coast.

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That's Maroon 5 with Sugar on the Coast. I'm Dana Parsons. It's looking like a good drive, especially with the sun coming out right now. If you are heading in and around the Fox Trap Access Road, if you were on the Trans-Canada Highway, just as you're approaching both directions, Fox Trap Access, a little bit slow going as work is happening in the area. Here's Boston, More Than a Feeling.

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0: That's Duran Duran with Rio on the Coast. I'm Dana Parsons, and what a difference 5 minutes makes. I just turn my head, and I'm like, what happened with the weather? It's incredible. It's just blue skies, sunshine right now. Maybe an indication of what is coming our way for tomorrow. We are due to have a nice day, and hopefully that will stay that way. But we could be making it to 22 degrees and sunshine tomorrow. Today, if this sticks around, this is a beautiful day as well. That brings me to our Tell Me Something Good post. We always put one up on a Monday, and it is a collection of the things that you are enjoying and celebrating. Big moments, small moments. This is the time of year we start seeing the graduation pictures coming in, and they are so sweet. I love it. We get health updates. Of course, birthdays and anniversaries, we see them every week. And the cool thing about it is each day the posts grow because, of course, each day you're celebrating different things. Even if it's just getting out for a walk in the sunshine, maybe hitting up Kitty Vitty for a little walk around the lake, whatever it is. You know, we love hearing you tell me something good moments. We love sharing them as well. So if you've got something you are enjoying, like I said, big moments, small moments, whatever it is, we want to be a part of it. So if you can, if you get a chance over the next couple of days, pop on over to our Coast Facebook page and tell us something good.
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11: Skies will clear out nicely, but it's chilly this afternoon with a high near 12, north to northeast winds at 10 to 20. Mostly clear, cool tonight, lows near 5, sunshine 19 tomorrow. Clouding up tomorrow night, lows near 7 degrees, periods of rain on Wednesday, highs near 11. I'm Precision Weather Meteorologist Russ Murley for Coast 101.1.
0: We are starting to see that sunshine here in St. John's, 7 degrees. Clarenville has made it to 12 degrees on the coast.

0: That's Men Without Hats, Pop Goes the World on the Coast. I'm Dana Parsons. Are you looking to get out, get into a little bit of fun, some socializing? There is a Canadian trivia night coming up for Wednesday. I've got the details on the way in Coast Community Matters. Here's YouTube with a beautiful day on the coast.
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takes me back to high school. It's the Bare Naked Ladies with Enid on the Coast. I'm Dana Parsons. We've got a fun throwback from Mariah Carey. I love this one. Always Be My Baby on the Coast.

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That's Asia, Heat of the Moment on the Coast. I'm Dana Farson, speaking of the heat today. You might not be feeling the heat today, but you might be feeling it tomorrow. It does look like we should have a beautiful day. Although, as I turn my head, what a difference an hour has made. Everything is cleared up, clear blue skies, beautiful sunshine, but the temperatures really haven't gone up too much here in St. John's, over 7 degrees, but that's okay. Sunshine is a big thing. Today I've been asking, when it comes to your ideal summer temperature, what are you aiming for? What's the range that you love to see? For some people, they really want it hot. For others, they want to keep it cool. We are all so different in what we need and want, and that's why I love a question like this. Heading over to our Coast Facebook page, Lorraine Peach Green says 24 with a little bit of wind. Otherwise, it's not good because you're getting eaten by the flies. Yeah, I mean, that's another thing to consider, the flies. Thankfully, knocking on wood, haven't seen him yet. Jill Davis says between 16 and 17. That is hot enough for me. We've got Jeff saying anything 20 degrees or higher is too hot, especially if there's no cool breeze happening. He prefers between 10 and 19 during the summer. Well, this, you know, today is probably a good day for you.

0: I love a question like this. We are all so unique in what we need and want. So keep your comments coming. When it comes to your ideal temperature for a summer's day, what are you looking for? What is the temperature range? Is it, you know, a 10 to 15? Is it a 15 to 20? Or is it like a 20 and above? Join in on our Coast Facebook page. 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
19: 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RNC had a report of a weapons offense in the center of the city around noon yesterday. A 65-year-old man was arrested and charged with possession of a weapon for a dangerous purpose and carrying a concealed weapon. He's being held for court. Police responded to a complaint around 10 o'clock last night of a man stopping traffic and causing damage to vehicles as they tried to get past. Officers located the 36-year-old. He was arrested and charged with property damage and resisting arrest. Both people charged with sexual violence against a child in May will be in court tomorrow. A 45-year-old man and 39-year-old woman were arrested after a Center City home was searched. They're charged with multiple offenses, including sexual

0: sexual assault, sexual interference, making child pornography, and incest. And 51-year-old Daniel Johnson's trial continues tomorrow. He was arrested in May of 2024 in connection with a violent home invasion on Kennedy Road. Johnson is facing 39 charges, including break and enter, assault causing bodily harm, assault with a weapon, multiple firearms offenses, and breaches. Coast Precision
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2: Skies will clear out nicely, but it's chilly this afternoon with a high near 12. North to northeast winds at 10 to 20. Mostly clear, cool tonight, lows near 5. Sunshine, 19 tomorrow. Clouding up tomorrow night, lows near 7 degrees. Periods of rain on Wednesday, highs near 11. I'm Precision Weather Meteorologist Russ Murley for Coast 101.1.
1: It is suddenly a beautiful day out there. Clear blue skies and sunshine in St. John's. We've made it to 9. Clarenville is enjoying 14 degrees on the coast.

Kelly Clarkson with Stronger on the Coast. I'm Dana Parsons. We just put up our Tell Me Something Good post in the last hour. It's already filling up with your celebrations, your big moments, your small moments. Keep them coming. We love hearing from you. Pop on over to our Coast Facebook page. Tell us.

0: What I always get a kick of is if you're driving through a farm area and you haven't had the window down and you smell that, and you look at the person in the vehicle with you and go, is that you?
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0: What have you eaten?
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0: good Lord.
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0: That's the time to go.
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I'm Dana Parsons, and I feel like if there is a mid-afternoon pump-up song to get you singing from the work desk, from your car, from the grocery store, wherever you're tuned in today, it is this one. 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
1: It's summer on the coast with the Beach Boys and Kokomo. Hey, it's me, Dana Parsons. And that song really stands out for me. I have so many childhood memories attached to that song. I think I even did a karaoke in Paradise Elementary to it. But, you know, every now and then there will be a song that stands out, maybe because it's just so memorable, or maybe because you feel like it has been repeated within the workday. That brings me to the Coast No Repeat Workday Promise. I don't know if you know this, but we promise that we will not play the same song twice between 9 a.m. and 5 p.m. during the week. Okay, it is our promise, our pledge, our hope. We're going to try our best. But every now and then we do mess up. It happened April the 28th. Denise Holloway recognized a song that was played twice within that 9 a.m. and 5 p.m. She called and she walked away with $1,000 in her pocket. It's as simple as this, especially if you're listening to us from the work desk. 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You know, it never hurts to check. It could be the difference between $1,000 in your pocket. So do it. The No Repeat Workday, you never know when it could happen again, anytime. But once again, it has to be between the 9 a.m. and 5 p.m. Workday, okay? Tune in, and we're wishing you good luck. 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
14: Skies will clear out nicely, but it's chilly this afternoon with a high near 12. North to northeast winds at 10 to 20. Mostly clear, cool tonight, lows near 5. Sunshine, 19 tomorrow. Clouding up tomorrow night, lows near 7 degrees. Periods of rain on Wednesday, highs near 11. I'm Precision Weather Meteorologist Russ Farley for Coast 101.1.
1: Clear blue skies and sunshine right now in St. John's. It's 9 degrees. Clarenville is seeing 14 degrees on the coast.

That's Paul Carrick. Don't shed a tear on the coast. I'm Dana Parsons. Coming up for June the 25th, there is a discussion panel, the Beginner's Guide to Pride panel. It is all about being an effective ally. I've got some of the details on it in just a bit. Here's Journey.

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Beginner's Guide to Pride. How can you be an effective ally? There is a panel discussion that is coming up all about this. It's going to be happening June the 25th. The event will be focusing on the allyship and supporting two SLGBTQIA+ communities. A limited number of tickets are available, but registration is free through Eventbrite. If you want to grab the contact information or further details, and once again, the Beginner's Guide to Pride panel discussion, check it out at coast1011.com under Community Matters.

That's Men at Work with Down Under on the Coast. I'm Dana Parsons. You know, we are getting so close to the Churchill Park Music Festival. I can't believe it. And I am so excited to know that Amanda Marshall is going to be there this year. Grab details and tickets at churchillparkmusicfestival.com.

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0: Wild on the Coast. I'm Dana Parsons. Not a bad day to get on out in the backyard, maybe do a little bit of throwing the ball around or just sitting and soaking up a little bit of fresh air and sunshine, and maybe, just maybe, even having a little picnic. And I say that because Tony Angelo has the perfect little prize for your picnic. It is a delicious jumbo pizza that's up for grabs as you coast home today. It is his weekday prize giveaway, Name It to Claim It. Each weekday, Tony will test your knowledge of classic hits. Now, he could have you naming a song title. He might ask you to sing it to win it. It could be the artist that he's looking for. He switches it up every single day. He's trying to stump you. But usually he doesn't make it too difficult because he wants you to walk away with a jumbo pizza from our friends at No Name Pizza, 30 Rope Walk Lane. They don't need a name to be the best. Tune in to win as you coast home with Tony Angelo today. Good luck.
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13: Skies will clear out nicely, but it's chilly this afternoon with a high near 12. North to northeast winds at 10 to 20. Mostly clear, cool tonight, lows near 5. Sunshine, 19 tomorrow. Clouding up tomorrow night, lows near 7 degrees. Periods of rain on Wednesday, highs near 11. I'm Precision Weather Meteorologist Russ Farley for Coast 101.1.
0: It turned into a beautiful day. We've got sunshine and 9 degrees here in St. John's. Clarenville is seeing 14 degrees on the coast.

That's REM with Losing My Religion on the Coast. I'm Dana Parsons, and today many of you are chiming in with your ideal summer temperature. What kind of a temperature range do you want to live at when it comes to your perfect summer's day? Keep your comments coming. We love hearing from you. Here's Nickelback with Far.

Fresh on the Coast. I'm Dana Parsons. We have a really fun Summer on the Coast song coming up from 1985. David Lee Roth. It's on the way. But first, a great tune from Santana and Michelle Branch. It's The Game of Love on the Coast.

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0: It's Summer on the Coast with David Lee Roth, California Girls on the Coast. I'm Dana Parsons, and we suddenly have a beautiful day out there today. Tomorrow's looking even better. Any of you were thinking of hitting the road, not too many holdups so far, so it is looking like a smooth drive. I mentioned it earlier. I'll say it again. There is ongoing work on the Trans-Canada Highways. We're coming up towards the Fox Trap Access Road. More westbound, I think, would be mostly affected. And, of course, as we get closer to supper time, it may cause a little bit more of a delay in that area. Outer Ring Road is looking good today. Pitts Memorial, smooth sailing. And, of course, work is continuing on for Airport Heights Drive. Major's Path, Portico Cove Road, supper time, that always gets a little bit stocked up in and around that area as well. For downtown tonight, some street cleaning, vehicle parking notices that will be happening, kicking in at 10 p.m., clueing up at 6 a.m. for Adams Avenue. That's both sides. We've got Barters Hill, Casey Street, Cashin Avenue, Golf Avenue, Patrick Street, Pennywell Road, and Prince of Wales Street. If you live around there, you might want to have a little look to make sure that your street is not included. You do not want to be ticketed or towed, especially finding that out in the middle of the night. It is a shocking thing. And I say that because, yes, I have done that. StJohns.ca. You can also sign up for all of the updates and the latest notifications. map.stjohns.ca/streetclean or StJohns.ca. That'll get you into the main website so you can grab all of the details. And of course, if you were out and about on this beautiful sunny day and you see something holding up the flow of traffic, whether it is a pothole, some road construction, fender bender, moose, you name it, we see it, we hear it, and we always love getting it out there. Reach us anytime in the coastline at 754-1011.
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11: Skies will clear out nicely, but it's chilly this afternoon with a high near 12. North to northeast winds at 10 to 20. Mostly clear, cool tonight, lows near 5. Sunshine, 19 tomorrow. Clouding up tomorrow night, lows near 7 degrees. Periods of rain on Wednesday, highs near 11. I'm Precision Weather Meteorologist Russ Murley for Coast 101.1.
0: Clear blue skies and sunshine in St. John's, it's 9 degrees. Clarenville is seeing 14 degrees on the coast.

That sky with Love Song on the Coast. I'm Dana Parsons. Coming up for July the 4th, it will be the Monday Pond Regatta. You can get involved. You can also row. I'll get you some of the details on this in just a bit. Here's Joan Jett and the Blackhearts. I Love Rock and Roll on the Coast.

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The regatta is coming up for July the 4th, which is a Saturday, 11 a.m. till 4. If you want to grab further details on the Monday Pond Regatta or anything else we've listed, visit coast1011.com under Community Matters.

That song always brings back such fond memories of getting to see him performing that live here in Newfoundland. Tom Petty and the Heartbreakers, Free Fallin' on the Coast. Hey, it's me, Dana Parsons. Here's a great tune from The Trues. It's Wake Me Upper, Not Ready to Go, on the Coast.

0: It's Summer on the Coast from the summer of 1984 Bananarama, Cruel Summer. I'm Dana Parsons. Speaking of summer, today I've been asking, when it comes to the ideal summer temperature, I mean, here in Newfoundland, you know, every day is going to be different. Every hour is different. It keeps us on our toes. But if you were going to pick, a temperature range that you enjoy during the summer, what is it? A lot of great comments coming in. Heading over to our Coast Facebook page, Michelle King said, I definitely don't like it hot, hot, hot. Ideal is like a 19 to 20 degree day with a slight easterly breeze. We've got Glenn saying 15 to 20 with a breeze. We've got Joanne saying 20 to 25. We have Heather Dix saying 18 to 20 with a slight warm breeze. No humidity and no flies. That's probably their every second and third comment. It has to be no flies. A breeze enough to keep the flies away. I mean, that's something we always have to think of here in Newfoundland. And usually we do have a breeze happening. Denise says below 20. Christine is picking between 23 and 24. She said that is perfect. And here's what I want to say. Looking at tomorrow, there is a good chance we will be getting maybe 20 degrees with sunshine. Who knows about the breeze? You can probably count on it, but I really hope it happens. I think we need it. Speaking of the weather, we are going to check in with our Coast Precision Weather.
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13: Skies will clear out nicely, but it's chilly this afternoon with a high near 12, north to northeast winds at 10 to 20. Mostly clear, cool tonight, lows near 5, sunshine 19 tomorrow. Clouding up tomorrow night, lows near 7 degrees, periods of rain on Wednesday, highs near 11. I'm Precision Weather Meteorologist Russ Murley for Coast 101.

This is Coast 101.1, Bengals, appropriate song for today. That's Manic Monday. Hey, it's Tony Angelo. Good to have you along for the Coast Home as we start another week together. Hope you enjoyed your Father's Day weekend. Weather-wise, man, it's a beautiful day out there, but it's still nowhere near as warm as I'd like it to be. That could possibly change tomorrow. Fingers crossed. I'm supposed to hit 20-plus tomorrow, so 28 would be good for me. Here's Blue Rodeo, and it could happen to you. Coast.

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1: The greatest hits of all time, Coast 101.1. That's In Excess and Need You Tonight. It's Tony Angelo enjoying the sunshine as it beams in through the windows of our Coast studio here on Bonaventure Avenue. There's a great big sea now. This is Run, Runaway, Coast.

0: greatest hits of all time, Summer on the Coast, as we take you back to the summer of 1986. That is Mazulu and Montego Bay, song originally done by Bobby Bloom way, way, way, way back in the day. 321 is Tony Angelo, beautiful sunshine out there. A little deceiving because, you know, we're into single-digit temperatures here outside our studios anyway. It's like 8 or 9 degrees right now, but it looks so much warmer. I don't know. And Clarenville area is seeing a nice, comfortable 14 degrees. But tomorrow is going to feel like summer. We might even crack the 20-degree mark tomorrow. So fingers crossed. We'll see what happens. Phil has the latest Coast Precision weather coming up for you.
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11: A clear night with a low of 5. Sunny sky follows into Tuesday, the high 19. Cloudiness starts to move in into Tuesday night, low 7. And by Wednesday morning, some rain. Steadiest through the afternoon. Steady light rain and drizzle right into the night. The high Wednesday only 11 and then 15 on Thursday. This is Precision Weather Meteorologist Phil Spivak for Coast 1011.
0: Thank you, Phil. Right now, looks like mostly cloudy skies in the Clarenville area. A mix of sun and cloud, actually, and 14 degrees. Here in St. John's, we've got beautiful sunshine, temperature at 9.

This is Coast 101. It's Sloan. It's Tony Angelo at 329. Looks like still a bit of slowdown on the Trans-Canada by the Foxtrap Access Road, but nowhere near what they had yesterday. So shouldn't be too much trouble getting through there. Here's the outfield and your love on the coast.

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The greatest hits of all time, Coast 101.1, Rockin' High, and I Will at 3:42. It's Tony Angelo. The video for this song was the first big break for a very young Courtney Cox. Springsteen, Dancing in the Dark on the Coast.

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0: The greatest hits of all time, Coast 101.1. It's Summer on the Coast. It's not summer outside yet, but it is Summer on the Coast from 1996. OMC. And How Bizarre. 349, Tony Angelo, Aiden Hibbs. Coming up with Coast Local Headlines. And, we could crack the 20-degree mark again for what? Maybe the second time so far since the weather turned. Could happen tomorrow. We'll see. Phil has the Coast Precision weather details coming up for you in just a couple of minutes' time. Stay tuned.
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4: 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RNC had a report of a weapons offense in the center of the city around noon yesterday. A 65-year-old man was arrested and charged with possession of a weapon for a dangerous purpose and carrying a concealed weapon. He is being held for court. Police responded to a complaint around 10 last night of a man stopping traffic and causing damage to vehicles as they tried to pass. Officers located the 36-year-old man, and he was arrested and charged with property damage and resisting arrest. And both people charged with sexual violence against a child in May will be in court tomorrow. A 45-year-old man and a 39-year-old woman were arrested after a Center City home was searched. They are charged with multiple offenses, including sexual assault, sexual interference, making child pornography, and incest. For Coast Local Headlines, I'm Aiden Hibbs.
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6: A clear night with a low of 5. Sunny sky follows into Tuesday, the high 19. Cloudiness starts to move in Tuesday night, low 7, and Wednesday morning, some rain. Steady light rain and drizzle right into the night. The high Wednesday, only 11, and then 15 on Thursday. This is Precision Weather Meteorologist Phil Spivak for Coast 1011.
5: Thank you, Phil. Overcast, 14 degrees in the Clarenville area. Beautiful sunshine here in St. John's right now. And we've creeped up a couple of degrees. We're at 11.

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RNC, they've issued a shelter in place for the area of the Anglican Cemetery Road in Portugal Cove, St. Phillips. Residents are asked to remain indoors, windows and doors closed and locked. Increased police presence in the area, and we will keep you up to date on any updates as soon as they are provided to us. So that's the Anglican Cemetery Road area of Portugal Cove, St. Phillips, shelter in place, according to the RNC. It's Crush now and Bad Enough, Coast 101.1.

greatest hits of all time, Coast 101.1, as Wham! 411. Tony Angelo coming up. We'll go back to the summer of 1985, a real summertime feeling song. Even the title. Right now it's Rod Stewart. Love this one. Maggie May on the Coast.

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0: greatest hits of all time, Coast 101.1, Summer on the Coast, as we go back to summer 1985. And yeah, that song just oozes summer, doesn't it? Honeymoon Suite and Wave Babies. It's 422. It's Tony Angelo. A reminder again, if you missed this earlier, RNC has issued a shelter in place for the area of Anglican Cemetery Road in Portugal Cove, St. Phillips. Residents are asked to remain indoors, windows and doors closed and locked. There is an increased police presence in the area, so we will keep you aware of any updates that come in. As soon as they're available, we will pass them on, and we'll let you know when the shelter in place has been lifted. Hey! It's gonna
1: 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It's going to be a party you don't want to miss. 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
12: A clear night with a low of 5. Sunny sky follows into Tuesday, the high 19. Cloudiness starts to move in Tuesday night, low 7. And Wednesday morning, some rain. Steady light rain and drizzle right into the night. The high Wednesday, only 11. And then 15 on Thursday. This is Precision Weather Meteorologist Phil Spivak for Coast 101.1.
0: Thanks, Phil. Overcast in 14 in Clarenville right now. And here in St. John's, outside our studio windows, we're seeing clear blue sky. Temperature of 11 degrees.

greatest hits of all time, Coast 101.1. Serena Ryder and What I Wouldn't Do at 429. It's Tony Angelo. You got your tickets yet for the Churchill Park Music Festival? It's less than a month away. The first weekend is anyway. You can get all the details at churchillparkmusicfestival.com. Last year's headliners of one of the nights, it's Def Leppard, Pour Some Sugar on Me on the Coast.

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0: in there somewhere?
1: You know, we could just go up there and hang out.
2: Like, open the fridge and stuff, and there would be foods laid out for us with little pre-wrapped sausages and things.
1: Mm.
2: They have pre-wrapped sausages, but they don't have pre-wrapped bacon.
1: Well, can you blame them?
2: Yeah.

0: But we would eat Kraft dinner.
1: Of course we would. We just eat more.
0: And buy really expensive ketchups with it.
1: That's right. All the fanciest Dijon ketchup.

0: Hey, don't forget the SPCA St. John's will be reopening its SNAP application this coming Wednesday. From noon to 5 p.m., they'll be accepting 70 new applications for surgery dates being booked between July and August of this year. For those who are interested in participating in the SNAP program, you can visit the SPCA St. John's website for details on the program, instructions on how to complete the online application form, and the program requirements. The application will only be available on this date and time, and it'll close again once it's been filled.
1: Add your event to Coast Community Matters. 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

greatest hits of all time. Coast 101.1, Natasha Bedingfield and Unwritten. 442. Well, we have an update on the fiasco that was the traffic jam on the TCH yesterday. I'll give you details in a few minutes. Here's Triumph. Somebody's out there. Coast 101.1.

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0: greatest hits of all time, Coast 101.1. Summer on the Coast, taking you back to 1999 with Len and Steal My Sunshine. Oh, lots of sunshine to steal out there right now. It's beautiful out, except for the temperature. Should be just a little bit warmer. All right, let's give a look at Coast All Day Traffic. It is for O'Neill Nissan. Right now, get the Nissan Sentra S for just $171 bi-weekly. Visit O'Neill Nissan, Cornerbrook Nissan, or Grand Falls Windsor Nissan today. Now, as many people know, there was a huge traffic jam on the Trans-Canada yesterday, heading eastbound, coming into town as the construction. The Foxtrap access road right at the bridge there that was causing a lot of grief. And the government of Newfoundland Labrador has issued a statement on that, said the Department of Transportation and Infrastructure advising that the pavement cuts on the TCH, which is what was causing people to almost stop because they were pretty deep. Anyway, they've now been filled. The cuts were originally put in place to help slow traffic through the construction zone. So the construction site temporarily shut down while contractor works on identifying an alternate way to continue operations and protect workers on site. Motorists are asked to slow down. That's the big problem. There's a lot of motorists that are just zipping through there full tilt. So do slow down in that area. It is still a little bit slow going, looking at the traffic map, but nowhere near as bad as it was yesterday. So drive safe through that zone. And if you see people there working and flags persons, obey the signs, will you? All right, Aiden Hibbs, Coast Local Headlines, coming right up. Stay tuned.
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13: 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RNC had a report of a weapons offense in the center of the city around noon yesterday. A 65-year-old man was arrested and charged with possession of a weapon for a dangerous purpose and carrying a concealed weapon. He is being held for court. Police responded to a complaint around 10 last night of a man stopping traffic and causing damage to vehicles as they tried to pass. Officers located the 36-year-old man, and he was arrested and charged with property damage and resisting arrest. And both people charged with sexual violence against a child in May will be in court tomorrow. A 45-year-old man and a 39-year-old woman were arrested after a Center City home was searched. They are charged with multiple offenses, including sexual assault, sexual interference, making child pornography, and incest. For Coast Local Headlines, I'm Aiden Hibbs.
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16: A clear night with a low of 5. Sunny sky follows into Tuesday, the high 19. Cloudiness starts to move in Tuesday night, low 7, and Wednesday morning, some rain. Steady light rain and drizzle right into the night. The high Wednesday, only 11, and then 15 on Thursday. This is Precision Weather Meteorologist Phil Spivak for Coast 101.1.
15: Thank you, Phil. Clarenville seeing sun and cloud and 14 degrees right now. And here in St. John's, beautiful sunshine. A little cooler tonight, like it to be. It's 11 degrees right now.

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0: loves me. The greatest hits of all time, Coast 101.1. That's Tonic, If You Could Only See. It's Tony Angelo. Kind of wishing I was out in Gros Morne right now. We had a call from this gentleman.
1: 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We are listening to your app on Coast 101 here in Gros Morne National Park. We are having a barbecue with our shorts on, and it's a beautiful day, and it feels like 24 degrees. Anyway, enjoy your day, everybody. Bye.
0: Well, you enjoy your day and enjoy your barbecue. Feels like 24 degrees. Gotta love it. Doesn't feel anywhere near like 24 degrees here, but thanks for the call, Dennis. Appreciate you tuning in on the Coast app, the new Coast app, which is now also available for Android. Not just iOS, but Android as well, where you get your apps. All right, let's play some Name It to Claim It. Going to read you a song lyric. Name the song it comes from. Win a jumbo pizza from No Name Pizza, 30 Ropewalk Lane. The lyric is, I ain't going to be just a face in the crowd. You're going to hear my voice when I shout it out loud. I ain't going to be just a face in the crowd. You're going to hear my voice when I shout it out loud. Call the Coastline if you know it. We're going to play right after our Summer on the Coast takes you back to 1985.
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0: The greatest hits of all time, Coast 101.1. Summer on the Coast, taking you back to 1985. That was a great summer, 1985, wasn't it? I don't know. Do you remember it? Some people don't remember it. It was a good summer. I enjoyed it. And that's Conga, Miami Sound Machine. 521, it's Tony Angelo. We're playing Name It to Claim It. And we're looking to give away a jumbo pizza from No Name Pizza on Ropewalk Lane. Let's go to the coastline and see who's taking a crack at it today. Hey, Coast, who's this?
1: That's Jason.
0: Jason, how's it going, buddy?
1: Not bad. Just got through the Fox Trap overpass, so my day's good.
0: Oh, good. How was the traffic going through there?
1: Yeah, I'm going on eastbound, so it's not bad at all going that way.
0: Not bad at all.
1: Nothing there at all. That's good. Yeah.
0: Yeah, they. I guess with all the complaints that came in yesterday, they've done a few things to kind of alleviate that.
1: Yeah, it's good and easy there now. Anyway,
0: excellent. All right, well, listen, let's give you a jumbo pizza here. I ain't going to be just a face in the crowd. You're going to hear my voice when I shout it out loud. What's the name of the song it comes from?
1: It's My Life, Bon Jovi.
0: It's My Life, Bon Jovi. Jason, you got yourself a jumbo pizza from No Name Pizza, my buddy.
1: Thank you very much.
0: All right, man, you hang on the line. I'll get some details from you.
1: All right, thanks.
0: 522, it is our Name It to Claim It song for this afternoon. Bon Jovi, and It's My Life. Coast 101.1.

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1: 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It's My Life. At 5:26, it's Tony Angelo. That is our Name It to Claim It song for this afternoon. Jason got through after he got through the the bridge construction at Foxtrap and got himself a jumbo pizza from No Name Pizza, 30 Ropewalk Lane. They don't need a name to be the best. We'll be at it again tomorrow afternoon, sometime between 4 and 6. Yeah, usually around this time. I read you a song lyric. You name the song it comes from. You claim the jumbo pizza. Name it to claim it with No Name Pizza, 30 Ropewalk Lane. They don't need a name to be the best. It's gonna
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11: A clear night with a low of 5. Sunny sky follows into Tuesday, the high 19. Cloudiness starts to move in Tuesday night, low 7. And Wednesday morning, some rain. Steady light rain and drizzle right into the night. The high Wednesday, only 11. And then 15 on Thursday. This is Precision Weather meteorologist Phil Spivak for Coast 101.1.

greatest hits of all time, Coast 101.1, Huey Lewis in the News. And if this is it, Tony Angelo, as we get ready to coast home into the evening, and a beautiful evening it is. Hope you get out and enjoy it. This is Train Drops Jupiter, Coast 101.1. Now that's

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0: Greatest hits of all time, Coast 101.1, Summer on the Coast, as we take you back to 1980. Diana Ross, and I'm coming out. Hey, it's Tony Angelo. I'm staying in, at least for, you know, the next hour or so, as we await Rick, who's coming in after 7 to take you through the rest of this beautiful Monday evening. Hoping you're getting a chance to get out and enjoy it. I can almost smell the barbecues now. So Aiden Hibbs on the way with Coast Local Headlines. And we might crack the 20-degree mark again tomorrow. Phil will give us all the details with your Coast Precision weather in just a couple of minutes.
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4: 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They don't need a name to be the best. RNC had a report of a weapons offense in the center of the city around noon yesterday. A 65-year-old man was arrested and charged with possession of a weapon for a dangerous purpose and carrying a concealed weapon. He is being held for court. Police responded to a complaint around 10 last night of a man stopping traffic and causing damage to vehicles as they tried to pass. Officers located the 36-year-old man, and he was arrested and charged with property damage and resisting arrest. And both people charged with sexual violence against a child in May will be in court tomorrow. A 45-year-old man and a 39-year-old woman were arrested after a Center City home was searched. They are charged with multiple offenses, including sexual assault, sexual interference, making child pornography, and incest. 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
5: Coast Precision Weather.
6: For PuroClean, the paramedics of property damage, water, fire, mold, and more, PuroClean has you covered.
7: A clear night with a low of 5. Sunny sky follows into Tuesday, the high 19. Cloudiness starts to move in Tuesday night, low 7, and Wednesday morning, some rain. Steady light rain and drizzle right into the night. The high Wednesday, only 11, and then 15 on Thursday. This is Precision Weather meteorologist Phil Spivak for Coast 101.1.

greatest hits of all time, Coast 101.1. That song brings back some rainy memories of the Churchill Park Music Festival. When she was here for a couple of shows, Alanis Morissette. That's ironic. Tony Angelo coasting you home into the evening on this beautiful Monday evening. Enjoy the sunshine while we got it. A little more sunshine on the way for tomorrow. This is U2 now, where the streets have no name. Coast 101.1.

This is Coast 101, the greatest hits of all time. No Mercy and Where Do You Go? Love that song. Tony Angelo, I'm not going anywhere. Not yet, anyway. Might just stay here all night long. No, I'm not. Here's Lionel Richie on the Coast.

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0: This is Coast 101, one of the greatest hits of all time, as we take you back to summer 2008, Summer on the Coast, with Black Eyed Peas and I Got a Feeling. It's Tony Angelo, and an update on the shelter in place that was put in place earlier in the Anglican Cemetery Road area of Portugal Cove, St. Phillips. That has been lifted, and they're saying now that there's no threat to public safety. Residents can resume normal activities. Officers will remain working on the scene. So that was announced a little while ago, and they will keep any more information coming as it becomes available. So in the meantime, it has been lifted, the shelter in place, so no need to worry about that. We'll check out your Coast Precision weather. You might need to worry about some sunscreen for tomorrow. Phil has the details for you coming up.
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5: A clear night with a low of 5. Sunny sky follows into Tuesday, the high 19. Cloudiness starts to move in Tuesday night, low 7, and Wednesday morning, some rain. Steady light rain and drizzle right into the night. The high Wednesday, only 11, and then 15 on Thursday. This is Precision Weather meteorologist Phil Spivak for Coast 101.1.

greatest hits of all time, Coast 101.1, Gino Vannelli and Wild Horses. Hey, it's Tony Angelo. I want to give a shout-out once again to Dennis, who is listening on the app out in Gros Morne. They downloaded the app earlier on, and they got a barbecue going, and they're out there in shorts and T-shirts, and it feels like 24 degrees, he said. Enjoy your barbecue, Dennis. I wish we were there hanging out with you. Spin Doctors now. Here's Two Princes, Coast 101.1.

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greatest hits of all time, Coast 101.1. Those are the Jitters and Last of the Red Hot Fools. How many times have I been called that? Well, you know, the fool part. Anyway, hey, it's Tony Angelo. Into the home stretch for my portion of the day. Rick coming up after 7 to keep you entertained right through this Monday evening. Hall & Oates now. I Can't Go For That. Greatest hits of all time, Coast 101.1.

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0: greatest hits of all time, Coast 101.1. Summer on the Coast as we go back to the summer of 1988 with a Go-Go Gone solo, Belinda Carlisle, and Circle in the Sand. It's Tony Angelo about to make a circle to my car and head for home and grab a bit of supper because I'm starved. So packing things up now, getting ready for Rick, who's coming in after 7 o'clock, take you through the rest of this beautiful evening. Hope you're getting a chance to enjoy that beautiful blue sky. More sunshine and blue sky on the way for tomorrow. Fingers crossed that it's supposed to get over 20 degrees tomorrow, so we'll see what happens with that. Phil has your Coast Precision weather details coming up in just a couple of minutes' time. And I'm out of here. Back in here tomorrow afternoon at 3 for another edition of The Coast Home. Give you a chance to play Name It to Claim It tomorrow afternoon as well. So whatever you're at tonight, stay safe, be good to each other, enjoy the sunshine. We'll chat tomorrow afternoon at 3. Rick is coming up after 7 on The Coast.
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4: A clear night with a low of 5. Sunny sky follows into Tuesday, the high 19. Cloudiness starts to move in Tuesday night, low 7, and Wednesday morning, some rain. Steady light rain and drizzle right into the night. The high Wednesday, only 11, and then 15 on Thursday. This is Precision Weather Meteorologist Phil Spivak for Coast 101.1.

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Yeah, it's the start of the week, but hey, summer is now upon us, so we got lots of that to look forward to. Here's Genesis, Invisible Touch on Coast 101.1.

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It's going to be a wicked Saturday, along with Philip Phillips, Timber, and more. 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

0: It's Coast 101.1, Summer on the Coast, with a classic from the Lovin' Spoonful from summer 1966, Summer in the City. And it's Rick Bailey. Well, summer in your city might mean having a nice, comfortable home that, is not out of date. If you're thinking home renovation time, well, maybe you might think of winning yourself $5,000 towards your next home reno project. 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
9: A clear night with a low of 5. Sunny sky follows into Tuesday, the high 19. Cloudiness starts to move in Tuesday night, low 7, and Wednesday morning, some rain. Steady light rain and drizzle right into the night. The high Wednesday, only 11, and then 15 on Thursday. This is Precision Weather meteorologist Phil Spivak for Coast 101.1.

0: It's Coast 101.1. The kid is hot tonight from Loverboy, and it's Rick. Well, not exactly a hot night, but it's going to be a hot day tomorrow. More sunshine in the forecast. Here's Melissa Etheridge on the Coast.
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This is a panel discussion focused on men's mental health. And there are a limited number of tickets available for this. Registration

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Coast 101.1, Don't Speak from No Doubt. And it's Rick Bailey. Hope you're enjoying your Monday. It's going to be a great summer. I can feel it. And we got more summer fun with your Summer on the Coast from 1980 still ahead. It's right after Elton John on Coast 101.1.

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0: It's Coast 101, Summer on the Coast. Great tune there from Toronto's own Martha and the Muffins. Summer 1980s Echo Beach. And it's Rick Bailey. Yeah, probably spending a little bit of beach time this year. A few people spent some beach time yesterday on Middle Cove Beach, getting some capelin, which we're rolling in. That's kind of cool. But whatever beach time you're getting into, maybe that will happen tomorrow, because we're getting a little extra sunshine. We'll check your Coast Precision weather next.
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11: A clear night with a low of 5. Sunny sky follows into Tuesday, the high 19. Cloudiness starts to move in Tuesday night, low 7, and Wednesday morning, some rain. Steady light rain and drizzle right into the night. The high Wednesday, only 11, and then 15 on Thursday. This is Precision Weather meteorologist Phil Spivak for Coast 101.1.

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It's Coast 101.1. Yeah, celebrating 40 years. That song right there from the album So from Peter Gabriel. It's Sledgehammer, and it's Rick Bailey. More of the greatest hits of all time with Vanessa Carlton. Here's 1,000 Miles on the Coast.

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It's Coast 101.1 and a number one for Brian Adams with Heaven. Hey, it's Rick Bailey. More Summer on the Coast with John Mellencamp after we get the party started with Pink on the Coast.

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Summer on the coast at Canadian Tire. 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

0: It's Coast 101.1. What a great song there. Great summer track from John Mellencamp for back in the summer of 1996. Key West Intermezzo, I Saw You First. It's Summer on the Coast, and it's Rick Bailey helping you to enjoy yours. You know what else would help you enjoy your summer? 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
10: A clear night with a low of 5. Sunny sky follows into Tuesday, the high 19. Cloudiness starts to move in Tuesday night, low 7. And Wednesday morning, some rain. Steady light rain and drizzle right into the night. The high Wednesday, only 11. And then 15 on Thursday. This is Precision Weather meteorologist Phil Spivak for Coast 101.1.

It's Coast 101.1 Dance Desire from Haywire. Hey, it's Rick Bailey. It's Monday night. Now, tomorrow's looking like a pretty good day. We've got some sunshine in the forecast, some pretty warm temperatures, too. But I think we're getting some rain coming our way on Wednesday, so be prepared for that. Here's Eurythmics on the Coast.

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0: 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Hey, if you want to volunteer with the Canadian Red Cross, they're always in need of some extra volunteers to support their emergency management program, where they assist families that are displaced from their homes in the event of a fire or other disaster. It can happen, and they need some help. Necessary training, all the necessary training provided to you. Just get some information by contacting Robert, 709-758-8403, or you can visit their website, redcross.ca/volunteer, for more details. If you've got a community matter that you'd like to share with the Coast, you can get us your details in an email. 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

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There's Say It Right. And it's Monday with Rick. Sister Hazel on the coast.

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0: 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Soak up some extra rays tomorrow, got some more sunshine in the forecast and warmer temperatures. We'll check that out with your Coast Precision Weather up next.
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7: A clear night with a low of 5. Sunny sky follows into Tuesday, the high 19. Cloudiness starts to move in Tuesday night, low 7. And Wednesday morning, some rain. Steady light rain and drizzle right into the night. The high Wednesday, only 11. And then 15 on Thursday. This is Precision Weather meteorologist Phil Spivak for Coast 101.1.

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2: Carolyn just made me feel like a young boy again. 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Hold on. 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
1: Yeah, that sounds terrible. 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
0: Mornings on the Coast with Bill and Carolyn. 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

It's Coast 101.1 Naked Eyes with always something there to remind me, and it's Rick Bailey. Well, I think this song is kind of a reminder that Bill Hart might be getting his flip-flops out again. Yeah, it's almost summertime. Well, it is officially summertime, but it is not quite warm enough. It's probably warm enough for flip-flops. I think we may have to ban Bill from doing that, though. I think you know why. Here's Kenny Loggins on the Coast.

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0: It's Coast 1011. Weezer from Summer 2001, Summer on the Coast with Island in the Sun. And it's Rick Bailey. More sunshine coming our way in tomorrow's forecast. We'll check out your Coast Precision Weather coming up in just a moment. If you're spending any time outside in the sun, maybe you might want to take the coast with you. And it's easily done with our new Coast app. You might already know that you can get it for your iPhone. That's easily done on the App Store. But you can now go to Google Play and get it for your Android device. 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Do it right away.
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8: A clear night with a low of 5. Sunny sky follows into Tuesday, the high 19. Cloudiness starts to move in Tuesday night, low 7, and Wednesday morning, some rain. Steady light rain and drizzle right into the night. The high Wednesday, only 11, and then 15 on Thursday. This is Precision Weather meteorologist Phil Spivak for Coast 1011.